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2: Good afternoon, Bridget here with the latest at 1. Woolworths is moving its customer service operations across the ditch. The Professional Firefighters Union has cancelled two upcoming strikes ahead of facilitated bargaining with Fens. Efforts to stop the black market for cigarettes are ramping up. Cabinet has agreed to tougher penalties. Sir Rod Stewart says his upcoming tour will be his last after heart surgery last month. And veteran Beauden Barrett looks set to be a high-profile omission from the All Black squad named this afternoon for the upcoming Bledisloe Cup matches with Australia.
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1: Breeze weather with Harvey Norman. 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
4: Harvey Norman.
5: Just off that high of 16 in the city now, and things on the improve this afternoon with fine spells increasing. Those southwesterlies, though, down to 10 tonight. Tomorrow, cloudy periods with the odd shower mainly in the morning, but fine spells increasing and a high of 17.
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5: Just gone one Tuesday afternoon with Sarah. Hope you're having a great day. We're into a half hour of non-stop music. We've got a beautiful song from Elton John, Candle in the Wind, is coming up, as is Alex Warren. But first, it's Wilson Phillips.

This is Ronan Keating on The Breeze, and I'm coming back to New Zealand to do shows in March 2027 in Auckland and Christchurch. All ticket details at thebreeze.rover.nz. The Breeze.

0: With UB40. Red Red Wine, of course, they'll be at Spark Arena with Soul to Soul 26th of May next year, if you want to go along. Jason Derulo at Spark Arena on Sunday night. Have you seen the video, which has gone viral, of the school teacher from Mararewa High School, Millie, who did the most incredible dance on stage with Jason Derulo? It is so cool. She was absolutely awesome. In fact, someone commented and said, oh, nice of her to invite Jason Derulo onto the stage during her show. She did awesome. I wonder if she's pleased at school holidays at the moment, because you know the kids are going to be talking about that one. So other big news from the music world is from Rod Stewart, who has announced that he's retiring. Well, he's kind of retiring.
1: Next year will be my last tour ever. I'm not retiring, but this will be the last rock and roll tour. So I want to thank you for everything you've given me, and hopefully I've given you something in return. So please come out and see me on the tour. It's going to be great.
0: Oh, I love a little song on the piano there to end. What does that remind me of? Oh, I know what that reminds me of.
2: Ricky Baker. Ricky Baker.
0: Doesn't it? Rod Stewart. All right, on the way soon, Genesis 660 and Wham coming up on The Breeze.
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0: Breeze on 93.4 with Rick Astley and Together Forever. Wow, we're so looking forward to welcoming Robbie Williams to Eden Park in November. It's going to be a blimmin' great show. It's not quite sold out yet, but it is very, very close. So if you want to go to Eden Park to see Robbie Williams on the 24th of November, it's a Tuesday, you should get your tickets very, very soon. Of course, Christchurch show has sold out. So breeze.rover.nz for all the details. And that is also where you can get yourself in the draw to win something very cool. So Robbie Williams is on our latest TV ad for The Breeze, and he's singing this song in the shower. When he gets out of the shower, he puts on an authentic Versace bathrobe. And guess what? You could win your own one, valued at over $900. So all you have to do is answer a simple question about the ad. You'll go on the draw to win a pair of luxury Versace robes. That's right, a pair. So two robes, one for you, one for your partner. If you want to get in the draw, enter at breeze.rover.nz or you can text Robbie to 934 for that link. Terms and conditions apply, of course. I have had a little sneak peek at the robes. I've tried one on, actually. And I did feel quite like Robbie Williams. Slightly less hairy, I hope. But if you want to get in the draw to win yours, text Robbie to 934. Back into the music after two with Four Seasons, Thompson Twins and Lady A coming up on The Breeze.
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1: 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Thinking Havel, think Ebert Pukekohe.
3: Good afternoon, I'm Bridget Hasty with the latest at 2. The government's books are in a slightly better shape than earlier forecasts. Treasury's pre-election update shows the country is on track to reach a budget surplus in the 2028-29 year, improving to $4 billion. The government is also expected to borrow $15 billion less over the next 4 years than previously thought. House prices are forecast to start rising in the 2027-2028 year, but at a slower rate than earlier projected. A child has been taken to hospital with serious injuries after a dog attack in Aranui and Christchurch. Police say they were called about midday and remain on the scene. A crackdown on cheap illegal cigarettes is coming. Tougher penalties are being introduced, including infringements for breaching plain packaging rules. Associate Health Minister Casey Costello says the black market is harmful to all the hard work of health initiatives.
12: When you can buy $12 packets of cigarettes, we undo all of those gains that we've made and we make it open.
3: The Professional Firefighters Union has cancelled two upcoming strikes ahead of facilitated bargaining with FENS. Both sides return to the table this week for the first time in 7 months. To sport, the All Blacks Bledisloe Cup squad will be named later this hour. Beauden Barrett looks set to be a high-profile omission. The news should be better for his brothers, with Geordie in line to be named captain and Scott returning from injury. They'll face a rejuvenated Wallabies, and former coach Ewan McKenzie is excited.
13: Well, you've got an empty trophy cabinet. It's good to start filling it up again. They got the Argentina trophy, now they've got this trophy back from South Africa. Haven't got the Bledisloe, hasn't been there for a long time.
3: Rugby news with All Blacks Travel and Hospitality.com. 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
1: Breeze weather with Harvey Norman. 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
0: Harvey Norman. Well, certainly not a particularly warm day with those southwesterlies, and still a few showers around, but things on the improve this afternoon. Fine spells increasing down to 10 tonight. Cloudy periods tomorrow with the odd shower mainly in the morning. Fine spells increasing again from the afternoon tomorrow and a high of 17.
1: The Breeze.
0: Just gone to Tuesday afternoon with Sarah. Thanks for tuning in with you, listening on the radio, streaming us via Rover. We are into a half hour of non-stop music, nothing but tunes. Let's kick it off with Four Seasons.

0: Jordan and the theme parks, thanks to you guys, thanks to the incredible fundraising effort that all of our beautiful Breeze family did. And it was awesome hearing Peyton with Robert and Jeanette catching up after the trip. Peyton is, of course, Izzy's older sister.
1: It meant the world, honestly, to see her have that much fun, especially in another country. It definitely goes to show that there's a lot more out of New Zealand. Mm. But it was just amazing to see her just experience a whole other place and just to have all of this fun. It was so cool to see.
0: Yeah, you can have a look at some of the snaps on our Breeze Auckland social media. Very, very cool. And thank you to everybody who gave to make that happen, make that dream come true. It's so cool. Back into the music very soon with Cold Chisel, a bit of Extreme and Culture Club coming up on the Breeze.
2: 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We are sending Jerry from West Auckland to West Sydney. Why? 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
3: 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All thanks to Air New Zealand. Fly non-stop Auckland to Western Sydney from the 26th of October.
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0: Auckland's Breeze on 93.4 with Madonna and La Isla Bonita. Man, she cleaned up at the MTV VMAs this week. She won Artist of the Year, Best Dance and Best Collaboration alongside Sabrina Carpenter for their song Bring Your Love, which they performed live at the VMAs. A raunchy performance, which is very, very Madonna-like, isn't it? But actually, it was quite interesting in their acceptance speech. She kind of called out Sabrina's team.
1: Everybody who knows me knows how impatient I am. And when 5 days passed and I still didn't get connected with Sabrina and didn't hear back from her about whether she wanted to do a song with me, 5 days, I DM'd her.
0: Everyone's like, ooh, you're in trouble now, Sabrina's team. I DM'd her. It sounds like she's saying, I cast a spell on her, or I completely dethroned her. No, she DM'd her. She direct messaged her, which makes sense, right? I feel like someone in Sabrina's team is going to be in trouble now. We are back into a half hour of non-stop music after three. The man we can't wait to see back at Spark Arena in March next year, Ronan Keating. He is on the way with one of his best songs, one of the biggest songs in the world right now from Ella Langley coming up, and a bit of Survivor on the way on The Breeze.
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20: Good afternoon, I'm Bridget Hasty with the latest at 3. The Prime Minister is celebrating today's Treasury figures as a noticeable improvement in the country's finances. They show the government intends to borrow $15 billion less over the next 4 years compared to earlier predictions. Christopher Luxon says they're on the right track.
21: Today's actually a really positive day. A lot of good news for the New Zealand economy and for New Zealanders. I just want to say to all New Zealanders, thank you very much for your incredible hard work over recent years.
20: However, Labour's Chris Hipkins argues the books are actually worse off than before the government took power.
22: It's still returning to surplus 2 years later than it was forecast to do before the last election. The National Party promised they weren't going to borrow for their tax cuts. They've been borrowing for their tax cuts the entire time.
20: Up to 130 customer care jobs at Woolworths will be integrated into Australia. The company has confirmed it will provide customer service operations through Sydney after a formal consultation process. Auckland Council will ditch postal voting for the 2028 local elections. It will be the first council in New Zealand to fully switch to an in-person booth system since 1992. And Jeff Bezos' $800 million superyacht has swept into Auckland. It's not yet known if the billionaire himself is on board. To sport, Cody Taylor will lead the All Blacks in the two-match Bledisloe Cup series next month. Eight players weren't considered because of injury, including Ruben Love, who is out with an ankle injury. Josh Jacomb takes his place. Scott Barrett and Shannon Frizzell both return. And to rugby league with Machinery House in a league of their own, Newcastle Knights hooker Phoenix Crossland faces the NRL judiciary tonight after a hip drop tackle that badly injured Nathan Cleary.
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24: Breeze weather with Harvey Norman. 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
25: Harvey Norman.
26: Still a few showers about and some gusty southwesterlies. Overnight we drop down to 10 degrees. Tomorrow weather a lot better. Cloudy periods, fine spells in the afternoon and a high of 17. At the moment, 16 degrees.
24: The Breeze.
26: 30 minutes of non-stop music coming out with Ronan Keating. He's on his way to the country. Alan Langley with that record-breaking song. But right now, a track from 92 from Duran Duran.

0: That is Pat Benatar, and we belong. It is Auckland's Breeze, 93.4 with Mike. Weather kind of on and off at the moment. I see the All Blacks squad for the Bledisloe Cup match has been named, and that test match underway in a couple of weekends here at Eden Park. I'm very lucky, managed to get some tickets for that. Quite excited. It'll be my first CRL use as I catch the ferry, then catch the train to Eden Park. Looking forward to that. There are some tickets still available for that match. Get them from allblacks.com. But yeah, quite affordable too, in all honesty. You know, I mean, the seats might be up in the bleeders, but you'll enjoy it. The atmosphere, the fun, and it looks as though some injury worries for the All Blacks, which means a couple of faces returning. Hey, coming up, some hot chocolate, some pink, and I'm on the search for anyone who knows a singer who Kelly Clarkson and Queen Latifah are fighting over. More on that soon. It is The Breeze.
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5: Partly cloudy overnight, a low of 10. Pretty good on the roads in the southern. It's heavy heading north from Sylvia Park to Market Road, but town to Manukau 36 minutes to Drury 55. On the northwestern, all clear to Massey's taking 17 minutes. On the northern to Constellation Drive 22, Silverdale 35 minutes. Southwestern's heavy around Puhinui Road and Cavendish Drive both ways to the airport from town.

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1: It's like this. Closes like this. And somehow seems to have storage that goes on forever. 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

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Sometimes when I switch off, I just watch some silly TV shows. One of the ones I really enjoy is The Voice USA. It's always full of great talent. The judges are always good. But also, I like watching people's sort of dreams come true. You know, I want to be a singer. Here I am on The Voice stage. Well, over the weekend, the new season of The Voice America started on TVNZ+. And lo and behold, a Kiwi gets up there, isn't it? His name is Johnny Kapua, and he nailed a Lady Gaga Bruno.

0: he was so good. So Queen Latifah, Kelly Clarkson, Adam Levine and Riley Green are the judges in this season. And Queen Latifah and Kelly Clarkson turned their chair for Johnny from New Zealand. This is what Queen had to say.
1: Johnny, tell me more about you.
2: Yeah, I'm 32 years old and I'm from New Zealand, but I currently reside in Utah.
1: I thought you sounded beautiful.
0: Yeah, and she also went on to acknowledge his smile.
2: That's right, I appreciate it, brother.
1: That smile from New Zealand.
0: That smile from New Zealand. We get very excited when we hear New Zealand on an international TV show, don't we? This is what Kelly had to say about Johnny.
3: You know why? It's because you sing with such soulfulness. Mm-hmm. You have a different cadence to your vibe and your style, and I really dig it. I also really love New Zealand, and I have no idea why you left.
2: I moved there for college and then ended up finding my wife. In Utah. She's amazing. And she's the one who signed me up for The Voice. So. Wow.
0: And you know how I knew he was from New Zealand before they even mentioned that? His Ponamu. He was wearing a beautiful green sign. I thought, oh, he's a Kiwi boy. That's the international sign, really, isn't it? But who is he? Where is he from? Does anyone know him? Let me know. 934, text away, or 0800 Breeze. Good luck, Johnny. I'll let you watch it to see what happens next. Glenn Frey, Dave Dobbin and Alex Warren coming up after news, sport and weather. It's The Breeze.
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6: Partly cloudy overnight with a low of 10. All good on the northern at the moment. Town to Constellation Drive, just 26 minutes to Silverdale, 44. On the northwest into Massey, 17 minutes. The southern is heavy for traffic, heading north from Luke Street to just past Green Lane. Town to Manukau, 35 minutes an hour to Drury. Southwestern's heavy around Puhinui Road and Cavendish Drive and north through Mangere Bridge.
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10: Good afternoon, I'm Bridget Hasty with the latest at 4. Today's Treasury forecast shows an improvement to May's predictions, but concerns remain. The books are expected to return to surplus in the 2028-29 year with a larger than expected $4 billion, but oil prices are contributing to a risk of more persistent inflation. Prime Minister Christopher Luxon argues we must stay the course.
11: The simple plan is very simple. In a volatile and uncertain world, don't put it at risk, stick with the plan and stick with the people that actually know what they're doing and actually are leading this economy in a responsible way.
10: The Greens say we need to decarbonise our economy to reduce exposure to fossil fuel price shocks. A child has been seriously injured after a dog attack in the Christchurch suburb of Aronui. Police in St John were called to a Breezes Road address at around midday. The City Council has seized a six-year-old Staffordshire Bull Terrier Cross. Tax might not be on the negotiating table for the Opportunity Party if it's involved in coalition talks. The party has outlined its bottom lines for the election. Leader Kule Wong says their proposed land tax isn't in the top five.
12: This is about being clear with our voters and supporters what we are going to prioritise at the negotiating table and what we will prioritise in a first term.
10: A planned data centre in Sydney has been scrapped following a backlash. The proposed 90-megawatt facility sparked outcry in part due to its location being just metres from people's homes. To sport the surprise in the 34-man All Blacks Bledisloe Cup squad is who isn't there. Reuben Love has an ankle injury. It's almost certain Richie Mo'unga will start at first five. Scott and Bowden Barrett are both in the squad alongside brother Geordie. To rugby league with Machinery House in a league of their own, Sunday's grand final will be veteran Cherry Evans' last NRL match. The Roosters playmaker has signed with English club Hull for next year.
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14: Breeze Weather with Harvey Norman. 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
15: Harvey Norman.
16: Still a few showers about and some gusty southwesterlies. Overnight we drop down to 10 degrees. Tomorrow, weather a lot better. Cloudy periods, fine spells in the afternoon and a high of 17. At the moment, 16 degrees.
14: The Breeze.
16: Oh, what a great lineup over the next 30 minutes. Enya with Orinoco Flow, some Dave Dobbin and Glenn Frey, and also a warning for dog walkers on a very popular Auckland beach. That is coming up soon.

0: It's a Tom McKesson and Eternal Flame. It is Auckland's Breeze, 93.4 with Mike. And a warning for dog owners who walk their dogs on the beach. Kohimarama Beach, yesterday, somebody posted a warning to locals about the toxic sea slugs that they've found in large numbers. And they do contain a toxin found in pufferfish, which isn't good for your dog. So just be very careful. It can be lethal, actually, for your dog. So I assume if they're on Kohimarama's beach, then they're probably on other beaches around Auckland. So just a little word of warning. Here's another word of warning. 87 days until Christmas, which means we're starting to, for some, book some holidays. Lucky old thing, I'm just having a staycation this year. But there's a warning out about making sure that the place you are booking is legitimate, even if it comes through an established booking site, because they put on a booking site recently, 10 Downing Street. It was up for 20 minutes and 14 people paid and booked a room at 10 Downing Street. It was all part of a test, which means these, thanks to AI, are becoming more common. The old booking scam. So Sean Lyons from NetSafe was on the telly last night. He gave us some things to look out for.
1: When things start to kind of deviate from that, when we get contacts from people directly telling us that the payment didn't work and they want to send us a link to another kind of payment platform, or they want to communicate with us off platform because they want to avoid a booking fee, all of these things can be signals of something's not going right. And that not going right could be a journey down the road to us finding ourselves at a fairly significant loss.
0: Yeah, so just be careful. Thank you, Sean. And that was from Seven Sharp last night. Naked Eyes, Billy Joel and Little River Band on the way next.
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7: Partly cloudy overnight with a low of 10. Town to Silverdale taking 56 minutes. It's heavy heading north through Spaghetti Junction to College Hill and north through Albany. Northwestern all good to Massey 23 minutes. On the southern, it's heavy heading north from Lute Street to just past Green Lane. South from Newmarket to Ellerslie Panmure. Southwestern's heavy from Puhanui Road to the southern and north through Mangere Bridge.
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0: It is Carly, Simon and Jesse. It is Auckland Springs 93.4 with Mike. Remember a while back the story of Izzy, who is dealing with cancer. A fundraiser was held to try and get her and her family to Dreamworld to make some memories. Well, you really pitched in and raised thousands of dollars, and they've gone on the trip. And Robert and Jeanette caught up with Peyton, who's Izzy's sister, this morning. This is what Peyton had to say.
1: Just everything we were able to do with Isabel, and just for all of the smiles that we saw while we were there, it made up for everything.
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3: Peyton, if I remember rightly, I know that Izzy has some more tests and results coming up in October. I just want you to know, for Breeze listeners, like you all, your family and Izzy have a special place in our hearts. So thank you for sharing her story with all of us.
1: Thank you so much.
0: Absolutely brilliant. You can see some photos at the Breeze Auckland Facebook page. Once again, thank you to everybody that helped out, and I'm so pleased they had an amazing trip. Thanks to you guys. News, sport and weather is coming up to Powell. Laura Branigan and UB40 up after the news. It is Auckland's Breeze.
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6: You made it with Caboodle.
7: Partly cloudy overnight, a low of 10 on the northern. It's heavy between the Harbour Bridge and Northcote Road both ways, and then north through Albany towards Awanohe Road. The northwestern slow from Waterview to Te Atatū. On the southern, heavy traffic heading north from Avenue Road to just past Green Lane, south from Newmarket to Ellerslie Panmure. Southwestern's heavy in both directions through Mangere Bridge and from Puhinui Road to the southern.
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23: Good evening, I'm Bridget Hastie with the latest at 5. Labor is rejecting National's claim that it's put the economy on the right track. Today's Treasury figures have been greeted by the Prime Minister as proof the government's policies are working. However, Chris Hipkins argues National has made things worse since taking office.
24: Government debt has stayed higher for longer. Unemployment is now staying higher for longer. Inflation is higher for longer.
23: Christopher Luxon appears to be standing firm on ruling out working with Opportunity. That's despite another poll putting them in the kingmaker spot and their bottom line policies not including tax reform. But National's leader says he has not reconsidered his stance.
25: No, look, we've ruled them out. I haven't seen what they've announced today. I just saw it in highlight terms. Obviously, a land tax is still one of their policies, but today is all about the pre-foo.
23: A Queenstown helicopter company may have to forfeit two aircraft after illegally selling recreationally taken crayfish. The Helicopter Line Limited has been part of a tourism experience where guests watched the crustaceans being caught and were then served them at a local hotel. It's also copped a $12,000 fine. And the first ever New Zealand Pie Fest is set to launch in Lower Hutt in January. Bakeries from across the country will make their signature pie on site for the public to vote on, with music and entertainment also on offer. To sport, the All Blacks Bledisloe Cup squad Ruben Love is out with an ankle injury. Richie Mo'unga is more than likely to start at first five. Cody Taylor continues as skipper. Former skipper Scott Barrett returns. Rugby news with All Blacks Travel and Hospitality.com. Eden Park Bledisloe Cup hospitality packages selling now. And the All Whites have lost defender Finn Sermon to injury for the two international football friendlies in Japan. The All Whites play Panama on Thursday.
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27: Breeze weather with Harvey Norman. 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
28: Harvey Norman.
0: Well, a bit better than it was earlier. Starting to see a few more fine patches, but some showers are expected through the night. Tomorrow afternoon, looking sunny though, with a high of 17. Overnight, dropping down to 10. At the moment, 14 degrees.
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0: There have been some great collaborations between sport and music over the years, and this weekend the NRL Grand Final is on between the Panthers and the Knights. It should have been the Warriors, never mind. Tones and I were supposed to be doing the entertainment, but they wanted her to sing a big hit. She said, no, I don't want to. So they said, well, don't worry. Don't worry about the $1 million. We're going to pay you. We'll give it to something else. In the end, they've decided to go with some entertainment. Who is it going to be? Rumour has it, an 80s star. Speaking of which, let's do some 80s mixtape. It's Tapal. It was

From 1982, it's Laura Branigan and Gloria on the Breeze 80s mixtape. Lots of great concerts coming to New Zealand, and you can get all the details at thebreeze.riva.nz. They make great Christmas presents as well, concert tickets. One man who announced that he will, after next year, no longer be touring is... Rod Stewart. He says, after much deliberation and sadness, I have to announce next year will be my last tour forever, ever. I'm not retiring. This will just be the last rock and roll tour. Which means when he needs some more money, he'll be back with another tour. Not a rock and roll tour. A Rod Stewart needs to top up his bank account tour. So he's covering all his bases there, isn't he? But good on you, Rod. Speaking of people coming to the country, UB40 on their way. Here they are with Chrissy Hynes and I Got You, Babe.

It's Michael Jackson, Billy Jean, and it's Auckland's Breeze 93.4, thanks to AA Insurance, Reader's Digest, New Zealand's most trusted general insurer, 16 years running. If you are at a loose end for school holidays, you got a little bit of pocket money, you want to go and treat the kids to something, Motat's always a good option. And here's the benefit, there's a lot for adults there as well. I noticed they've just opened their All Aboard How Tamaki Moves. It's a story of Auckland's public transport. So right back in the steam train days to where we are today, looks incredible. There's a lot of archival footage that we've probably never seen before, but I thought that was quite interesting considering where we are, kind of trains now, and obviously back in the days it was trains, and then we all went, nah, we'll take our cars, and now we're back to trains, clearly. But that looks good. School holiday fill-ins, Motat, always very popular. Check it out, Motat.

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0: The Breeze Accurate Traffic.
2: Noel Leeming's massive sellout starts tonight.
3: Partly cloudy overnight with a low of 10 on the northern, heavy between Oniwa and Northcote Road in both directions and north through Albany. Town to Silverdale, 50 minutes. Northwestern slow from Mountain View Road to Rosebank. On the southern, town to Manukau, 39 minutes to Drury an hour. It's heavy heading north from Avenue Road to just past Green Lane, south from Newmarket to Luke Street. Southwestern's heavy heading north from Cavendish Drive to Mangere Bridge.
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0: It's the Breeze Drive Home with Mike on your Tuesday, the 29th of September. Only a few days left of this month. It is flying by, isn't it? Oh, thank goodness Labor Weekend is coming up soon. Not long to go and we get a long weekend. Well, most of us at least. Hey, are you keen to go for a freshwater swim? This is exciting. The Ignite Freshwater Swim Fest is happening next year at Lake Pupuki in Auckland. 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All the details at thebreeze.rover.nz. Should be a great day too, and if you just want to go down and hang out, then there'll be food trucks, live music, a garden bar, plenty happening around the event. In fact, Wendy Petrie, you know, one newsreader, Wendy Petrie, she's got behind this and she's going to pop in and tell us more about it sometime this week, so looking forward to finding out more about the Ignite Freshwater Swim Fest. Enter now, breeze.rover.nz. 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
2: Shower Dome Shower Tops.
3: Partly cloudy overnight, a low of 10 on the northern, heavy from Spaghetti Junction to Northcote Road. On the northwest and slow from Waterview to Rosebank. Southern pretty heavy northbound from Highbrook Drive to just past Green Lane and heading south from Grafton to Sylvia Park. Very heavy on the southwestern, Cavendish Drive through to the southern and north from Puhinui Road to Mangere Bridge.
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18: Good evening, I'm Bridget Hasty with the latest at 6. Labor is pledging to soon release the numbers on its policies. The party has said it would wait until after Treasury released its pre-election update before detailing how it would fund its promises. The figures are now out, but Chris Hipkins says they need time to look through them.
19: And then in a few days, we will release our own fiscal plan, but it'll certainly be earlier than Nicola Willis. If you recall, she didn't release it until voting was about to start.
18: Lessons are being learnt from across the Tasman when it comes to black market tobacco. Tougher penalties are being introduced for illicit trading, which is undermining efforts to stop smoking. Associate Health Minister Casey Costello says it's also reduced the excise collection in Australia and caused other issues.
20: Turf wars, extortions, they've had murders, they've had a huge number of arsons, hundreds of arsons across Australia.
18: Federated Farmers is branding it outrageous that another Otago council is thinking about trucking treated human effluent to farmland. It says Central Otago will vote tomorrow on sending thousands of cubic metres of sludge from Alexandra and Cromwell to the small community of Lauder. A Nigerian man is closing in on a new world record for the longest dance session. Benjamin Daniel, known as Ben Dancer, is aiming for a marathon 168 hours, with only 5 minutes of rest allowed for every hour of dancing. In sport, a couple of veterans have earned recalls for the All Blacks Bledisloe Cup squad. Former captain Scott Barrett and Tasman's Shannon Frizzell are back. Cody Taylor will captain the side. Several key players are sidelined with injury, including Ruben Love. And to rugby league with Machinery House in a league of their own, Newcastle Knights hooker Phoenix Crossland will miss the NRL Grand Final after entering a guilty plea ahead of his judiciary hearing tonight.
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0: Well, a bit better than it was earlier. Starting to see a few more fine patches, but some showers are expected through the night. Tomorrow afternoon, looking sunny though, with a high of 17. Overnight, dropping down to 10. At the moment, 14 degrees.
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0: 30 minutes of non-stop music coming up for you Tuesday. Some Spandau Ballet, Tina Turner, ABBA in there as well. Right now, some Bangles and Manic Monday on your Tuesday.

0: It's Mark Anthony, you're saying to me, it is the Breeze Drive home with Mike Pett. Oh, they can cost a little bit of money, but they are good, aren't they? We lost our Cocker Spaniel that we had for 10 years, about 3 years ago, 2 years ago, and broke our hearts. We decided that we weren't going to get another dog, couldn't go through that. In the end, we decided to get another dog, got a Cocker Spaniel, Springer Spaniel Cross. We called her Hani, H-A-N-I. She is a little toe rag, honestly. Eats your socks, eats the house. She's a bundle of joy, but also a little terror. And sometimes I'm looking at her going, God, you have an easy life, don't you? Just, you know, your food served up and everything done for you. And I decided to make her work for her keep. So I've turned her into a dog influencer. She is sponsored by Nature's Gift Pet Food. And at the moment, if you want to see the dog, there are some photos and a little video of Honey on my Instagram account. Just search Mike Puru, P-U-R-U, Mike P-U-R-U. Then if you comment, you might win some Nature's Gift pet food yourself. Honestly, quite happy with the fact that, you know, she's earning her keep, so to speak. And she looks adorable in those photos. Don't let them fool you. Mike Puru on Instagram. And you can potentially win for yourself a whole lot of Nature's pet food, Nature's Gift pet food for your dog. Phil Collins, Paula Abdul and Foreigner coming up next. It is The Breeze.
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5: Partly cloudy overnight with a low of 10 degrees on the northern from Town to Silverdale, just 36 minutes on the northwestern to Massey, taking just 19. The southern to Manukau, just under half an hour, and Drury, 39 minutes. It's just heavy between Green Lane and Sylvia Park in both directions. Southwestern slow between Puhunui Road and the southern, and heading north from Massey Road to Mangere Bridge.
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7: 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The 80s, the 90s, I can see clearly now. 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

0: And it's the Breeze with Mike. That has been done for the day. You look after yourself. As you can tell, a little bit under the weather, so I'm going home. Have a good sleep. Get some vitamin C into me. And be back again tomorrow. So you look after yourselves. Jolene James is looking after you after news, sport and weather. Some great music on the way. Toto, Elton John, Simple Minds, all lined up. And potentially your request. You can let her know what you want. 934 is our text. Have a great evening.
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6: Partly cloudy overnight with a low of 10 degrees. Pretty good on the roads now from the centre of the city to Constellation Drive. 16 minutes to Silverdale, half an hour. If you're heading on the northwestern to Massey, just 16 minutes. The southern is heavy heading north from Sylvia Park to Green Lane. But Town to Manukau only 22 minutes and Drury 32. Southwestern's heavy heading north through Mangere Bridge.
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0: Good evening to you. With the latest at 7, I'm Jeff Bryan. Tauranga City Council's chief executive has resigned, effective from this Friday. Marty Granville had faced calls to step down after a report found the Mount Maunganui landslide tragedy could have been prevented. Mayor Mahe Drysdale has thanked Mr. Granville for his contribution and says they'll be looking for a leader to help drive significant change. Nationals leader has weighed in on the Labour Greens' stoush over who would be finance minister in a potential coalition. Chloe Swarbrick has suggested she would seek the portfolio, but that was quickly dismissed by Chris Hipkins. Christopher Luxon had this to say on the back of today's Treasury predictions.
18: Chloe Swarbrick as finance minister is going to spend more tax, more borrow more. It's going to put the whole of what we've just been talking about today at risk.
0: Chloe Swarbrick says it's not for Chris Hipkins to decide who will take the finance portfolio. Five youths have been arrested over a spate of offending across Christchurch today. They're accused of multiple car thefts, dangerous driving, and assaulting a shopkeeper. And red meat exports reached $867 million in August. That's up 23% on the same month last year. To sport and a surprise in the 34-man All Blacks Bledisloe Cup squad in Who Wasn't There? Reuben Love has an ankle injury. It's almost certain Richie Mo'unga will start in the number 10 jersey. Scott and Bowden Barrett, both in the squad. And rugby league with Machinery House in a league of their own. As expected, the Newcastle Knights hooker Phoenix Crossland will miss the NRL Grand Final on Sunday. He's entered a guilty plea ahead of his judiciary hearing tonight. Mainly fine for Auckland with the westerly, an overnight low of 10. Tomorrow, light morning rain with a light sou'wester. Thursday, a cloudy start, then fining up. And a high tomorrow of 17.
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6: It's the wind down with Jolene. Hope you've had a nice day today. We've got 30 minutes non-stop music coming. Ed Sheeran, Toto, Robert Palmer and UB40, and Elton John on The Breeze.

0: It's John Mellencamp, Auckland's Breeze on 93.4. You've probably heard over the last few weeks, Robert and Jeanette, Auckland's local breakfast, talking with the family of Izzy, a teenager from Auckland who sadly is not well. And she had a dream to go to Dreamworld. Well, thanks to you and all the incredible donations that came through, they got there. They've just got back. This morning on the show, Robert and Jeanette caught up with Izzy's older sister, Peyton, to ask her how it all went.
1: It meant the world, honestly, to see her have that much fun, especially in another country. It definitely goes to show that there's a lot more out of New Zealand. Mm. But it was just amazing to see her just experience a whole other place and just to have all of this fun. It was so cool to see.
0: Oh, amazing, isn't it? Thank you so much if you were able to donate. Amazing to get Izzy there. Very, very special. Robert and Jeanette, back in the morning, of course. Great music. The Quickfire Quiz at 10 to

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0: It's Auckland's Breeze on 93.4. Counting down to March next year, Thursday the 18th to be precise, because Ronan Keating's going to be in town at Spark Arena playing songs like this. It's just getting started tour. Three decades of Boyzone classic solo hits as well. He's got so many songs that you know you will recognise and sing along to. Tickets are on sale now. The general tickets, you can get them at thebreeze.rover.nz. Do you want to go on to win a package as well? We'll get you there from wherever you are in Auckland, sort your concert tickets and a night's accommodation too, which is pretty cool. Also got a package up for grabs for the Christchurch concert if you want to look at entering for that. All the details, and you can enter at thebreeze.rover.nz. 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Let's check what's happening with the latest news in a few minutes. We'll let you know how the weather's doing for Auckland for the next few days. School holidays, of course. Cyndi Lauper's on the way. Hall & Oates and Grace on The Breeze.
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12: Good evening to you with the latest at 8. I'm Jeff Bryan. The head of Tauranga City Council has resigned. Marty Granville's last day as CEO will be this Friday. This comes in the wake of that report that found the Mount landslide tragedy in January could have been prevented. Finance Minister Nicola Willis is celebrating today's Treasury figures as a distinct improvement in the government's finances. However, Labour is rejecting National's claim that it's put the economy on the right track. Chris Hipkins arguing National has made things worse since taking office. A 42-year-old man's accused of causing tens of thousands of dollars worth of damage to a central Auckland substation. He allegedly entered the power facility in Grafton on Saturday morning, targeting copper casings. In sport, the 34-man All Blacks Bledisloe Cup squad, one talking point has been the retention of Bowden Barrett, who's in as a fullback who can cover 10. Reuben Love is out with an ankle injury. And in rugby league, with the Machinery House in a league of their own, Newcastle Knights hooker Phoenix Crossland will miss the NRL Grand Final after entering a guilty plea ahead of his judiciary hearing tonight. Mainly fine for Auckland with the westerly, an overnight low of 10. Tomorrow, light morning rain with a light sou'wester. Thursday, a cloudy start, then fining up. And a high tomorrow of 17.
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0: Tuesday night with Jolene, it's The Wind Down. 30 minutes of non-stop music coming up. Hall & Oates, Cyndi Lauper, Grace and George Michael all on the way on The Breeze.

0: It's Eternal on Auckland's Breeze on 93.4. It's The Wind Down with Jolene. Robert and Jeanette, you might have noticed they are getting into the kitchen so much lately. And using Biscoff is one thing, definitely. I see there's a new product on the shelves in the supermarkets around Auckland, the Lotus Biscoff Ice Cream Sandwich. My goodness. Their latest baking effort is a pound cake. And I'll tell you in a second how you can get the recipe. We've got a video up on the Breeze Auckland socials. Here's a little bit from it.
1: For anyone who's ever thought that Robert doesn't do anything, eh?
2: This, whatever this is, ain't gonna clean itself. That's really nice.
1: Nice with the boysenberries and yeah. For the colour. Yeah, mate. Mm. Three ingredients.
0: It is pretty impressive. It is a dump cake. And so if you want to check the recipe, just text recipe to 934. We'll send you the link to that. On the way, we've got Boys to Men, Journey and Faith No More. It's Auckland's Breeze.
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0: It's The Breeze Wind Down with Jolene. Have you spotted Robbie Williams, our new ad? You might have seen it on the TV. He's singing this song on it. I just want to feel real love. And he's in the shower and there's a little radio there with The Breeze on. Now, when he gets out of the shower, he puts on an authentic Versace bathrobe. Very classy, very cool. We've got your chance to win one. In fact, not one, but two, valued at over $900. Just jump on thebreeze.rover.nz or you can text Robbie to 934 and we will send you the link. Just answer a simple question about the ad and then you go in to win a pair of luxury Versace bathrobes. So, you know, you could give one to your other half if you've got another half, otherwise your bestie, your relative, whatever, up to you. 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How cool. On the way, we'll check news, Meatloaf coming, Elton John and Alex Warren as we get into another 30 minutes non-stop music. On The Breeze.
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8: Auckland's Breeze is jumping aboard with Air New Zealand as they fly to the new Western Sydney International Airport. Keen on nature? West is best when the Blue Mountains are calling. 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
9: Good evening to you with the latest at 9. I'm Jeff Bryan. Tauranga City Council's chief executive has resigned, effective from this Friday. Marty Grenfell had faced calls to step down after a report found the Mount Maunganui landslide tragedy could have been prevented. Nationals leader Christopher Luxon appears to be standing firm on ruling out working with Opportunity. That's despite another poll putting them in the kingmaker spot and their bottom line policies not including tax reform. An oil spill response in the Marlborough Sounds. The 52-foot vessel Padrone sank near the jetty at Waitaria Bay in Kenepuru Sound this morning, with 2,000 litres of diesel and 60 litres of engine oil on board. In sport, recalls for a couple of veterans in the All Blacks Bledisloe Cup squad, former captain Scott Barrett and Tasman's Shannon Frizzell are back. Cody Taylor will captain the side. Several key players are sidelined with injury, including Reuben Love. And Rugby League with Machinery House in a league of their own. And just days after being granted an immediate release from the final year of his Warriors contract, Adam Pompey has signed a two-year deal with the Melbourne Storm. Mainly fine for Auckland with the westerly, an overnight low of 10. Tomorrow, light morning rain with a light sou'wester. Thursday, a cloudy start, then fining up. And a high tomorrow of 17.
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0: It's the wind down with Jolene. 30 minutes of non-stop music set to go. Meatloaf kicking it off. Elton John, Alex Warren and ABBA on The Breeze.

will fade eventually. So if our time is running out, day after day, we'll make the mundane a masterpiece. 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

0: It's Earth, Wind and Fire on Auckland's Breeze on 93.4. It's The Wind Down with Jolene. If you got kids on holidays this week, great idea that I reckon you should try and do is a bit of a clean out. Get them to go through all their stuff and clear it out. Take it off to the op shop. Yep, I volunteer at an op shop and I was doing a shift this morning. Incredible to see how many families were coming in, kids in tow, with bags and boxes of all sorts of stuff. It was very obvious that the parents had said, hey, you got too many toys, you got too many clothes, let's go through all of this and donate it to a good cause. So it is a great idea. Keeps them busy, gets everything a bit tidy. So yeah, there's a bit of inspiration for you. If you've got kids you're looking after over the holidays, get them to do that. I think it's a great idea. Dido coming up, Jimmy Barnes and Miley Cyrus. It's Auckland's Breeze.
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11: Auckland's Breeze is jumping aboard with Air New Zealand as they fly to the new Western Sydney International Airport. 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

0: 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Phil Collins on the way. Big song from him from the 80s. Big one from the 80s from Kim Carnes as well. And Ed Sheeran on The Breeze.
1: 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The 90s you love. And the 2000s you love. The widest variety of music plays on The Breeze. The Breeze Wind Down with Russells, New Zealand's curtain and blind specialists.
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16: Good evening to you. With the latest at 10, I'm Jeff Bryan. Today's Treasury forecast shows an improvement on May's predictions, but concerns remain. The books are expected to return to surplus in the 2028-29 year with a larger-than-expected $4 billion. Oil prices are contributing to a risk of more persistent inflation. Prime Minister Christopher Luxon argues we must stay the course. Labour is pledging to soon release the numbers on its policies. With the figures now out, Chris Hipkins says they need time to look through them. The head of Tauranga City Council has resigned after 8 years at the council. Marty Granville's last day as CEO will be this Friday. He had faced calls to step down in the wake of that report that found the Mount landslide tragedy in January could have been prevented. In sport, Cody Taylor will lead the ABs in the Bledisloe Cup Series. Former skipper Scott Barrett is back. It's also been confirmed Adi Savia will not play rugby again this year. He'll also miss the start of Super Rugby Pacific with that shoulder injury. And Rugby League with Machinery House in a league of their own. And Warriors centre Adam Pompey has signed a 2-year deal with the Melbourne Storm. Mainly fine for Auckland with the westerly, an overnight low of 10. Tomorrow, light morning rain with a light sou'wester. Thursday, a cloudy start, then fining up. And a high tomorrow of 17.
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0: It's the Wind Down with Jolene. Tuesday night, 30 minutes of non-stop music rolling out. Ed Sheeran on the way, Kim Carnes, Phil Collins and George Michael and Aretha Franklin together on The Breeze.

0: It's the Backstreet Boys on Auckland's Breeze on 93.4. It's the Wine Town with Jolene. If you've got kids to sort out for the holidays, I see in the Botanic Gardens tomorrow, you can go and do Cardboard City with Little Makers, which is pretty cool, between 10 and 1, and basically help build a cardboard city from recycled materials. I think that sounds really, really cool. If you haven't seen it yet, too, in the centre of the city in Aotea Square is Pops, and this is a pretty cool art installation. These colourful characters, they glow after dark, but you can go and take a look at it 24/7, so you can go and check it out during the day as well. So that's pretty cool, isn't it? The Auckland Heritage Festival's on at the moment as well. Lots of things based around the taste of Tamaki Makaurau. So that's just a bit of what's on at the moment. Coming up, we've got Patti Smyth and Don Henley, Nick Kershaw and Madonna on the Breeze.
1: Kia ora, it's Robert and Jeanette. We are sending Jerry from West Auckland to West Sydney. Why? 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
2: 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How about a wonderful weekend away in Sydney? 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All thanks to Air New Zealand. Fly non-stop Auckland to Western Sydney from the 26th of October.
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0: It's the Breeze Wine Town with Jolene, counting down to the Ignite Freshwater Swim Fest. This is a new summer swim festival for Auckland. And if you are a swimmer, maybe you've got a swimmer in your family, it's happening on the 13th and 14th of February at Pupuke Moana, Lake Pupuke. And range of distances, starting at 250 metres right up to 10k. So it really is something for every swimmer and level. Whether you want to do an open water swim, maybe you've only swum in a pool before, but you want to try open water, or you want to go for a new longer distance goal. Lots of good options. Super early pricing is closing tomorrow though, so you need to be quick to get your entry in. We've got all the details at thebreeze.rover.nz. If you're not a swimmer, have a think about it. 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Live music, food trucks, a garden bar and a whole lot more, so you can go along anyway to Lake Pupuke to enjoy it. On the way, we've got 30 minutes non-stop music, Boys to Men coming, Split Ends and Sam Fender and Olivia Dean on Auckland's Breeze.
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0: It's the Cranberries, Auckland's Breeze on 93.4. It's the Wind Down with Jolene. Now, a bit of exciting news. If you're a fan of Tim Finn, and I feel like surely just about everybody in Auckland is a fan of Tim Finn, he's revealed that about 30 years ago, he recorded some songs with the lead singer of this band. It's a fine line between pleasure and Chrissy Amphlett. Yeah, they got together in Sydney, did some recording and never released the songs. Now, her husband, sadly, Chrissy has passed away. Her husband's been in touch with Tim and said, hey, have you still got those songs? Well, he found the tape in the garage. Did Tim Finn says they sounded perfect condition. And so this Friday, they're being released and EP's coming out. We get to hear them for the first time. It's pretty amazing, isn't it? So yeah, exciting stuff for not just Tim Finn fans, but I think everybody, because it's so interesting when something like that happens. Can't wait. Sophie B. Hawkins coming up, Elton John and Adele on Auckland's Breeze.
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0: It's the Breeze Wind Down with Jolene. Can you believe we're basically into the last day of the, the last day of the month. Oh, September's gone so fast, hasn't it? I had a bit of flu for the first part of it, so I think maybe that's why it's gone fast for me. But everybody I'm talking to reckons time's just going so fast at the moment. Maybe you need to slow down a little bit and have a listen to the House of Wellness. It is on every Sunday on The Breeze, 8 till 10 a.m. But you can catch up on any episode. 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We'll send you the link. Sunday days are made better with the House of Wellness. 30 minutes non-stop music coming. Tracy Chapman's on the way, Men at Work, and Taylor Swift on The Breeze.
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12: I'll bring the pie.
13: Stop it, please.
12: Okay.
13: Yeah, sure. I might have 3 stores now, but Bobby's more famous than me.
12: So what's the problem?
13: My name's Bruce.
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0: 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The 90s you love. And the 2000s you love. The widest variety of music plays on The Breeze.

0: Kia ora, it's Robert Internet. We are sending Jerry from West Auckland to West Sydney. Why? Because we're celebrating the brand new Western Sydney International Airport.
1: And we'd love you to have the chance to check it out as well. 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All thanks to Air New Zealand. 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
3: Hi. 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
4: 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It's our job to put advertising in there.
3: Well, okay. 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

0: 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This is the latest Breeze News Update.
1: Morning, I'm Grace Cocker with the latest at 5. Axed workers at a supermarket giant feel taken advantage of. Around 130 jobs at Woolworths NZ Customer Care are being cut and moved to Australia. Rudd Hughes from Workers First Union says it's a slap in the face.
2: They put their knowledge into AI stuff, and that AI stuff is now being used to train overseas workers. They see it as a betrayal.
1: There are calls for nationwide reform as Auckland Council moves to return to in-person voting. It follows a historic low turnout in the last local body election and postal voting fraud. Local Government NZ's Dame Fran Wild says utilising the Electoral Commission is key.
3: They'd have two elections a year apart. They'd be geared up to do it. It would be much more efficient.
1: Tauranga City Council's chief executive has resigned in the wake of fallout over a report into the fatal Mount Maunganui landslide. Marty Grenfell had faced calls to step down after a report found the tragedy could have been prevented. The age for free bowel screening is being lowered to 56 from today. The government's slowly moving towards matching Australia, where screening kits are available from 45. The lower age starts in Auckland, Waikato, Gisborne, Wairarapa, West Coast and South Canterbury. The rest of the country follows suit in April. In sport, to Rugby League with Machinery House in a league of their own, Phoenix Crossland has been banned for four games at the NRL judiciary. The Knights and Kiwis hooker will miss Sunday's grand final against the Roosters, as well as three World Cup games. Crossland's sorry for the hip drop tackle that broke the leg of Panthers star Nathan Cleary.
4: Obviously apologise to Nathan and the Panthers, and more importantly the games and the fans. Terrible start to the most important week of the year due to myself.
1: Cloudy start to the day right across Auckland, and it looks like it'll stay that way for most of the day, with westerlies picking up as well. Staying cloudy tomorrow too. 17's the high, low of 9.

0: 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And the 2000s you love. The widest variety of music plays on The Breeze.
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8: Morning, I'm Grace Cocker with the latest at 5.30. Increases to land transport spending will need to compete with other major sectors. Treasury's pre-foo shows upcoming funding has been hit due to the fuel excise tax being paused. Brad Olson from Infometrics says this may lead to some hard decisions down the line.
9: For further investment into roads and other transport activities, those will have to compete with other investments like hospitals, schools and everything else.
8: Five young people have been arrested after an assault on a shopkeeper, a spate of car thefts and reports of dangerous driving around Christchurch. A helicopter was deployed to track the group yesterday afternoon and they were arrested soon after. Police inquiries are continuing to find anyone else who may have been involved. President Trump has launched what he describes as the ultimate citizen experience that all nations will try to copy. It's an AI-powered portal for people to interact better with the government. Despite an ongoing safety debate around AI, he vows to never stifle tech growth.
10: Serious high-tech people, they looked at this over the last couple of days, they can't believe it. They say this is one of the most incredible things that your government has done.
8: In sport and two rugby league with Machinery House and a league of their own, Phoenix Crossland's been banned for four games for the hip drop tackle that broke Nathan Cleary's leg. The Knights and Kiwis hooker will miss Sunday's NRL Grand Final as well as three matches at the World Cup. And Adam Pompey has found a new club. After being granted early release by the Warriors, the 28-year-old centre has signed a two-year deal with the Melbourne Storm. Cloudy start to the day right across Auckland, and it looks like it'll stay that way for most of the day, with westerlies picking up as well. Staying cloudy tomorrow too. 17's the high, low of 9.

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So we've made it easy. 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
0: Everyone says they want.
8: Will do.
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2: Could be a few fine spells, a mostly cloudy one today with a high of 17 degrees. Well, it's third day of the school holidays and it's too early for anything really to be going on anyway, so pretty calm drive on all motorways at the moment. Southern, just 20 minutes, Monaco to town. Building overall, but it's quick. Southwestern, fine. Northwestern, just 16 minutes, Massey to town. No issues. And Northern, it's speedy all the way in.
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0: Breeze News with Ebert Pukekohe. Thinking Havel, think Ebert Pukekohe.
12: Atamari, Auckland, I'm Grace Cocker with the latest at 6. A huge shake-up to the city's election process is sparking calls for nationwide reform. The council's shifting to in-person voting booths in the 2028 local election. Local Government NZ's Dame Fran Wild says change is needed.
13: That creates more of an incentive for people to get out and vote. And in both central and local elections, the proportion of people voting is actually dropping.
12: Woolworths is being hauled over the coals for moving 130 customer care jobs to Australia. Workers' First Union calls the decision short-sighted. Spokesperson Rudd Hughes says the supermarket giant is always preaching one team.
14: But what it really seems is not so much one team as one way. And it seems to be the workers give and give and give, and Woolworths management and shareholders take and take and take.
12: Auckland police are reminding people to call them if they witness suspicious activity around commercial properties. It follows the arrest of a man who allegedly created tens of thousands of dollars in damage after targeting cop chopper at a substation in Grafton. Police say offenders think high-vis vests are a good disguise and should think again. OpenAI is delaying the rollout of its latest model over safety concerns. In sport, to rugby league with the Machinery House in a league of their own, Phoenix Crossland has been banned for 4 games at the NRL judiciary. The Knights and Kiwis hooker will miss Sunday's grand final against the Roosters, as well as 3 World Cup games. Crossland's sorry for the hip drop tackle that broke the leg of Panther star Nathan Cleary.
15: Obviously apologise to Nathan and the Panthers, and more importantly the games and the fans. Terrible start to the most important week of the year due to myself.
12: And the Premier League's confirmed that Manchester City has been found guilty of all charges related to the breaches of financial rules between 2009 and 2018.
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17: Harvey Norman.
18: School holidays, what are we? Day 3, week 1, partly cloudy, some isolated showers, clearing to a fine one this afternoon. That pretty much sounds like yesterday. High of 17 degrees. Today, down to an overnight low of 8. Currently 10 in the central city.

0: There's Rod Stewart with a Joe Jonas in there as well. That is your Jump Jam for grown-ups this morning.
1: And there's a reason why Mr. Rod Stewart's opening the show.
0: Yeah. He has announced his retirement in a way that only Rod Stewart could. Do you want to hear that? Do you want to hear it?
1: But is it true? They all say that, and then 6 months later they're back on the road.
0: Well,
1: don't they?
0: I don't know. He had a stent put in recently. He's calling it. Well, we'll let you decide. That's coming up in just a moment. I'm going to do a hot mix, which is or a hot mess.
1: Needs all his concentration. Shush, everybody. Here we go.
0: 1, 2, hit it, Prince. Nah.
1: If you get one a week, that's, we're happy with that.
0: Okay.

0: 93.4 The Breeze, Auckland's Breakfast with Robert and Jeanette, and that is Joan Armour Trading. Drop the pilot on this Wednesday morning. It's 11 minutes past 6. Big news, of course. Yesterday in the world of music, Rod Stewart announced that he was retiring. He announced it in probably the best way possible. This is Rod standing in front of a piano in what looks like a very luxurious house that he has worked very hard for, announcing that this will be his final encore tour.
1: Action! Ladies and gentlemen, after much deliberation and sadness, I have to announce this year, next year, will be my last tour ever. I'm not retiring, but this will be the last rock and roll tour. So I want to thank you for everything you've given me, and hopefully I've given you something in return. So, please come out and see me on the tour. It's going to be great.
0: He sounds fun,
2: he's
0: that guy.
2: Nuts. I love him. He's 81. He deserves to stop doing it.
0: So the tour kicks off April next year, Dublin, Ireland, and then he does the UK, Europe, United States. No idea if he's going to Australia or New Zealand, but his final rock and roll tour, as he calls it.
2: I just Googled, when was his very first one? It was March the 3rd, 1967 when he started. So that'll be 60 years.
0: Nearly 60 years next year.
2: By the time he's retiring. By the time he calls it. Amazing.
0: He fronted the Jeff Beck group and they were so bad they were asked not to go on the tour. With Roy Orbison.
2: Look at him now.
0: Yeah, he's doing all right.
2: Hey, just quickly, a little closer to home, from the Blockhouse Bay Facebook page. This has jumped out. I saw this. Wow, this is so cool. I went to Woolworths, writes someone, and it's an anonymous poster. I went to Woolworths Linfield last night to get my groceries for the first time in a few months, as Pack and Save has been consistently cheaper. But this week, Woolworths was cheaper, and after having my items scanned, I realised I'd somehow gone over my budget and needed to transfer money from my savings to cover the remaining cost. I'm absolutely useless and never top up my phone, so I needed to go to the underground car park and use my mum's data to transfer. I began bawling my eyes out and begging the checkout lady to let me leave my trolley and that I'd be right back. The man behind me in the line, who was already talking to my daughter about climbing trees and picking plums, pulls out cash and puts $350 down and says he's paying for my shopping. I had the money to pay it, I just needed to transfer that from my savings, and this absolute angel insisted that he pay for it. I took my kids down to my mum's car and grabbed her phone and card so that I could use her data to transfer and withdraw the money to give it back to him. He only took $100 back and told me to go and have a good week with my kids with the rest of it and pay it forward to someone else one day. I'm still sobbing from last night. I have never received such kindness from a stranger before. I can't thank him enough. Thank you so much if you see this. If this is that gentleman, thank you. And just so many replies, you know, so many comments on that post going, unbelievably epic. May everyone take a moment to pay it forward. We need more humans in the world like this. Isn't it beautiful when we can uplift and look after each other without expecting anything in return? Just wow.
0: Can I tell you something?
2: Yeah.
0: I didn't even want to take the 100, I'll be honest.
2: You don't live in New Lynn. You don't shop at Woolworths.
0: Okay, well, it was worth a shot.
2: Linfields.
0: Worth a shot.
2: No, there is some beautiful man who was willing to pay $350 for a complete stranger's groceries.
0: Yeah.
2: In a moment where she clearly needed it. Yeah, just lovely. So may you take that into your day today.
0: Listen, if you have experienced that kind of kindness from a stranger, or any kind, it doesn't have to be $350 worth of kindness. Just somebody who you don't know just helping you out or hooking you up or whatever.
2: And the best times is when they don't expect anything from it.
0: Exactly.
2: You know, let us know.
0: Text 934 or give us a buzz on 0800 Breeze.
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5: Mostly cloudy, just a bit of sun, a high of 17. Very quick on all motorways into the city. Northern, just 16 minutes. Constellation Drive to town and 25 from Silverdale. Mostly clear, yeah, all the way from Silverdale. Northwestern, 17 minutes in from Massey Building overall, but still calm. Southern, just 20 in from Monaco, looking okay. Southwestern, fine. Little bit of traffic heading to the airport on George Bolt, but not too bad.
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0: Excellent. I think Jeanette's having a medical moment. If anyone is listening, could you please call 111? Oh, you're okay.
2: I've recovered. Partly cloudy with some isolated showers. A high of 17 currently. 10 in
0: if
2: the
0: anyone
2: city.
0: Is listening. Please, somebody listen. You're right.
2: Yeah, I'm fine.
0: The Ignite Freshwater Swim Fest. Had you finished your?
2: Yeah, I'm done.
0: Wasn't really listening. The Ignite Freshwater Swim Fest is a new summer swim festival, 13th, 14th of Feb, at Pupuke Moana Lake, on the shore there. You can swim whatever distance suits you, like 250 metres. That seems like a long way. Through to 10Ks, are you kidding me? Super early pricing closes today, so be quick to enter. All the deets are breeze.rover.nz. Look, even if you're not a swimmer, there's heaps on. You go along as a supporter or a spectator. There's live music, there's food trucks, garden bars, a whole lot more as well.
2: Look at what my watch has just told me.
0: I can't.
2: Have a read of that. Can you see that? Smartwatch?
0: It says your fitness age is 50.
2: Yeah, cool. It just told me that.
0: Thanks for interrupting the show too.
2: Just a little unexpected moment of joy in my day. I'm 54, by the way, guys.
0: If it put it on me, will it tell me what my age is?
2: It hasn't got enough numbers on there for you.
0: No,

0: 3.4 The Breeze, Auckland's Breakfast with Robert and Jeanette, and that is Ice House. Hey, little girl.
1: Classic. Bloody classic.
0: Welcome to the show. It is Robert and Jeanette on this. It's a Wednesday morning, nearly 27 past 6. So news coming up in just a moment. The Auckland Heritage Festival's on at the moment. So, like, for example, at Sir Ben Hillary Library in Papakura, today it's about Chinese market gardens and fruit shops. And there's all these different things happening around the city, different libraries, and they do these walking tours as well. I've always wanted to do a walking tour.
2: You just don't like walking.
0: That as well. But also, I feel like I could run my own walking tour.
2: Of where?
0: So, for example, like, we'd probably start up at the library. I go, this is my favourite library.
2: Oh, Central City, we're talking.
0: Central City.
2: Yeah.
0: And then walk down a bit, go down High Street, like, you know, up in there. That's where a club was that used to be. I used to go to called Alfie's.
2: Oh, sounds amazing. Just find out all about you.
0: Across the road. Well, it's my walking tour.
2: Book me in.
0: Across the road is the Brett's. Now, further down is a place where it was midnight, it was New Year's, and I walked in and I saw my girlfriend at the time kissing another guy.
2: Oh.
0: Time for the clock.
2: Okay.
0: So.
2: Have a photo.
0: Are you still with me?
2: 934 is the text number. Have we got any bookings for Rob's walking tour about his life? I'm not sure we do.
0: No calls at the moment. All right. Coming up after 6:30. We've got Jerry with us in just a moment.
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5: Could be a bit of sun, a mostly cloudy day, a high of 17. Coming into the city, slowing a bit on the southern motorway if you're coming in. 22 minutes Manukau to town, 40 from Drury now. We're slow Papakura to Manurewa and at Papatoetoe. Fairly standard deal. Southwestern fine, but a bit of traffic heading to the airport terminal. Northwestern 18 in from Massey Building overall. Northern quick, just 16 in from Constellation Drive.
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20: Ngāti Maria, Auckland. I'm Grace Cocker with the latest at 6.30. The latest Treasury forecasts are expected to take some pressure off the government. Predictions are broadly better than they were in May. Brad Olson from Infometrics.
21: The government books have clearly got an upgrade that'll be reassuring for Nicola Willis, but also presents a bit of a challenge where improved forecasts might well tempt political parties to think about spending a bit more.
20: Bowel Cancer NZ hopes the next government gives a definitive timeline for matching Australia's age for free screening. The starting age is being lowered today to 56 in places like Auckland, but it's about a decade more than those across the ditch. Chief Executive Peter Huskinson says it can be done.
22: For example, in the UK, they rolled out a 10-year age reduction in around 3 years in total. So we know that it can be done and it could be achieved before the end of the next parliament.
20: President Trump is looking to sign an executive order officially rebranding AI as superintelligence in the US. He's rolled out a new website powered by the tech as well for government services. And he offered this on the question of safety.
23: We have the DOJ. That's why we have the FBI. That's why we have forms of government that are very effective if people decide to go down a very dark and dangerous path.
20: In sport, the Premier League's confirmed Manchester City has been found guilty of all charges related to the breaches of financial rules between 2009 and 2018. The club arranged sham contracts with a number of commercial partners as part of a scheme to disguise secret funding over more than $2 billion. And to rugby league with Machinery House in a league of their own, Knights and Kiwis hooker Phoenix Crossland has been banned for 4 games for the hip drop tackle that broke the leg of Panther star Nathan Cleary.
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3: Breeze weather with Harvey Norman. 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
2: Harvey Norman. Partly cloudy with isolated showers in Auckland. Today, day 3 of the school holidays. First week, clearing to a fine afternoon. That's good. Get them outside. 17 degrees is our high today, down to an overnight low of 8. Currently in the central city, 9 degrees.
16: Auckland City. You've sure got a friend in the breeze.
0: Kia ora to you. It is Robert and Jeanette and Jerry, our lad. Jerry is here as well.
25: Morning. What's Rob, up, you mentioned six, seven minutes ago, you saw your girlfriend at the time kissing another man.
0: New Year's Eve, yeah. Whoa. Midnight.
2: In the 80s, would it have been?
0: Hey, thanks for bringing that back again.
2: No, you didn't have a girlfriend in the 80s. We're talking 90s. It must be 90s, early 2000s.
25: Well done, Rob.
0: Shut up, Jimmy.
25: The thing is, what I want to talk about, it's a bit of it's life advice on how to remove someone from your life / your phone. You don't delete their number. You don't take out their name from your contacts. That doesn't work. No. They always sneak back in your life.
2: Is this from experience?
25: Yeah, it is actually.
2: Oh!
25: Yeah.
0: Are you the sneaker? Yeah, you're right. Thanks for using me. Okay, so don't delete.
2: You do something else instead.
25: Do something else. It works and treats.
2: All right.
0: That's up and down at the moment. Here we go. It's Billy Ocean.

0: 93.4 The Breeze, Auckland's Breakfast with Robin and Jeanette. Can we say thank you to our star in the car just texts us, Katrina. Flashing lights can be seen over parts of Unihunga. Traffic has stopped on the motorway on-ramp Hillsborough Road to the airport, and an ambulance just went onto the motorway there. So that is on the southwestern. Look out for that, flashing lights over parts of Unihunga. Katrina, thank you so much. Welcome to the show. It's Robert and Jeanette.
1: Jerry, you're up, buddy.
2: Good morning. Don't even say good morning anymore. Just Jerry.
0: Jerry, go.
2: Jerry, tee him up. Wind him up. Let him go. And I will do that today. I've got a little bit of advice. You know, when I was a very popular man dating. Very popular.
3: Like, what constitutes popular on the dating scene?
2: It's because I wasn't as handsome as the others. So people thought they had a chance. So they'd see me on... They'd see me when swiping, and they'd go, "Oh, yeah, okay, maybe he's a diamond in the rough." That got said to me quite a lot on
3: Did
2: dates.
3: It really?
2: Yeah.
3: Were you doing like a different one a week kind of a thing? Is it?
2: Oh, multiple.
3: Oh.
2: And I used to cycle there, so my quads were really looking good.
0: And anyway, a little sweaty.
2: Very sweaty. Yeah.
0: Excellent.
3: Yeah. This is obviously well before you met your beloved and your children.
2: Yeah. And now look at me. Boring. Right. But anyway, what used to happen to me, because I was dating when it was mobile phones were all the rage, right? And people would text and call, and then you'd be seeing someone, not quite boyfriend or girlfriend, and then they'd turn out to be a little psychotic, or I would be.
3: Yeah.
2: You know, we all at times. And I used to delete someone's phone number, and then you'd be like, good, not talking to them. And you know, they'd creep back in, or they text you and then the number would pop up and you kind of recognize the digit, so you'd read the text. Never worked.
3: Mm-hmm.
2: Have you ever done that?
3: No.
2: Never had to do.
0: You were never someone's boot call?
3: No, do you know what? I didn't have a phone before I met my husband in 1997. My first phone was his phone. He gave it to me. He gave me his phone and his number, and he went and got a new one. So I've never dated another man since, obviously.
2: Oh, wow.
3: Yeah, so no, yes,
2: Rob,
3: go.
2: Are you a name deleter contact?
0: I didn't date Dave. No, I didn't. And he never gave me his phone. But thank you for asking.
2: Because I asked around the office, and people, you know, there seems to be, if you're, I don't know, 30 and under, absolutely, you delete contacts. Someone comes in, you don't want them, you delete it, it's gone.
3: Ah, right.
2: And maybe 30 to 50, you've been on the dating scene like me, you've got some examples. But anything above you, you save a contact in your phone, it lives there.
3: It does. I don't think I've ever deleted any.
2: Yeah.
3: Yeah.
2: But problem is, if you delete it, they always slide back in. And it doesn't have to be dating. It might be something like someone at work or left your company, you didn't get on and they text you.
3: Okay.
2: So the advice is, don't delete. Change the name. And the reason this is fresh in my mind is, I was just scrolling last night. Here is a guy called Dag Heward Mills. He stands on stage and gives life advice. Listen to this guy. And by the way, it's a stage somewhere in Africa and the vibe is on. Just experience this with me.
4: Sometimes it's better not to delete their names from your phone. You have to rather change their names. You change the name to Don't Answer One. Don't answer two. Don't answer three.
2: Listen.
4: Don't answer four.
2: Yeah.
4: Don't answer five.
2: Woo!
4: Don't answer six.
2: Yeah.
4: Don't answer seven.
2: Oh.
4: Don't answer eight. Don't answer nine.
0: Going,
2: that's a party right
3: How
2: there.
3: Wow, he's obviously got lots of enemies too. What's he up to? Number 10.
2: I can tell you, he gets all the way up to number 20.

0: And this is how he finishes.
1: So when you see the call coming, when you look at it, it says, don't answer.
0: How good is that?
2: There we go.
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5: Mostly cloudy, possible showers, a high of 17. Mostly okay on motorways, but southwestern, we've got a crash southbound just after Queenstown Road, blocking the right lane, so some delays there. Find the other way. Southern motorway, 25 minutes, Manukau to town, slow Papakura to Manurewa and at Papatoetoe. Northwestern, 22 and from Massey, slow from Grey Lynn. Northern, 20 from Constellation, slow there to Waito Valley.
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12: Well, partly cloudy, some isolated showers clearing to a fine afternoon high of 17 today in Auckland, currently 9 in the central city.
13: See, old mate Jeff Bezos has got his boat docked in Tamaki in Auckland. It's called Koru. It's worth $800 million and usually has another boat following it with the helipad and other stuff because it all can't fit on the Koru.
12: How big's the Koru? Massive.
13: That's huge. Like, I mean, it's worth $800 million.
12: Gin palace. Oh,
13: I think
12: my God.
13: When they built it, I think in order to get it out of the Dutch shipyard, they had to move a bridge to do that. So anyway, that thing is parked in town at the moment. Up next, can I tell you about the richest person I've ever met? Because wealth on that level is like nothing us normal folk could ever comprehend. Mm. And I'll tell you the offer he made me. It wasn't an indecent proposal, by the way. It was just an offer and just a moment. Robert and Jeanette on Auckland's Breeze.

0: 93.4 The Breeze, Auckland's Breakfast with Robert and Jeanette, and that is the Bee Gees. On this Wednesday morning, kia ora, welcome to the show. It's now 6 minutes away from seven. If you're down around Wynyard Quarter, you may have noticed a giant boat belongs to Jeff Bezos, the guy who sells books on Amazon. Him, that guy. It's called Koru. What a beautiful name. For an $800 million boat that has another boat that follows it around that the staff can sleep on and has a helipad because there's not enough room on the $800 million boat for the other stuff.
1: Wild.
0: I know, it's crazy, right? So if you were to put that into context in terms of how much he earns, he's worth $275 billion. That would be like us going down to the Whare Whare, the warehouse, and buying an inflatable dinghy. That's basically how much money he's dropped. It's nothing. It's nothing. So he's got this boat. And I guess it's all relative. Because when you're that kind of wealthy, it's just a whole nother level. And I mentioned before, the richest person I've ever met, the way that they look at life is completely different from the rest of us. So his name is His Highness Sheikh Maktoum Hashir Maktoum Al Maktoum. And he is a member of the Dubai ruling family. You know, like Emirate Airlines, just the Dubai. Yeah, that's him and his family. And he's into motorsport, and that's where I met him at the Indianapolis 500. And he came down to have dinner with some friends who I was with. And so now I'm sitting next to him, and I said, well, I don't know, what do I call you? He said, just call me Sheikh. I said, all right, Sheikh. You know, and we just got chatting about motorsport because we love racing. Anyway, the next day I'm at work at the Indy 500, and he's there as well. So Robert, I go, hey, Sheikh. He goes, where are you going?
1: So Sheikh.
0: Hey, Sheikh, where are you going? I said, I'm just going to pit lane. He goes, oh, do you need a ride? I said, I'd love a ride. Thank you. And we walk out, and they've basically got this motorcade of the fanciest golf carts you've ever seen in your entire life, right, for him. Put on by the Indianapolis Motor Speedway because he's a VIP.
1: Yeah.
0: So we walk out there. He's got security guards as well. He's got bodyguards and stuff. They came to dinner as well with him when he caught up with us the night before. So we go out, and we get into these things, and there's VIP security people in the front and behind, and off we go. Right, everyone gets out of the way. So the Sheikh and I are just sitting there, driving along, chatting away. He goes, what are you doing after the 500? I said, oh, I'm going back home. Yeah, back home to Auckland. He goes, it's a shame. He goes, look, if you ever change your mind, you want to go to London, let me know. And I'm like, oh, sweet. I said, are you telling me that you could hook me up on one of them first class seats on the old Emirate Airways? He goes, no. Okay. It gets better. He goes, no. And he wasn't being facetious or bragging. He goes, no. You can catch a ride with me. Catch a ride with me. I can give you a ride to London
1: on his private jet.
0: And it's not like a Gulfstream.
1: Why didn't you do it, man?
0: Because
1: with you?
0: Because I had to go home.
1: So what? You changed that. You changed your plans.
0: I couldn't.
1: This is the once in a lifetime opportunity.
0: I know. Oh. I could have ridden with Sheikh.
1: Imagine how good this story would have been. Because up to now, 6 out of 10. Like, it's okay. if you had gone to London in his private jet, 10 out of 10. Sorry.
0: You know what?
1: You know?
0: If only you were sitting in the golf buggy with me, you would have gone, Rob,
1: yes,
0: get the free flight.
1: Get the free flight.
0: Get yourself to old London with old Sheikh, is his name, by the way. Anyway, coming up after 7 o'clock, the other day I found myself in a queue of manly men, of which it could be argued I was the least manliest. But it's the reason why we were in the queue in the first place. I want to tell you all about after 7.
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4: A little sun, mostly cloudy, a high of 17. Coming in on the Northern Motorway, 20 minutes. Constellation Drive to town, 30 from Silverdale. Slow at Silverdale, Constellation to Milford and Takapuna to the bridge. Northwestern 28 in from Massey, we're slow through to Aotearoa and all the way from Point Chef, heavy at St. Luke's. Southern 28 Manukau to the city, slow Papakura to Papatoetoe and East Tāmaki to Mount Wellington.
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12: 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How can I help?
13: Yeah. 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
12: Hi.
13: Hi. 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
16: Atamari, Auckland. I'm Grace Cocker with the latest at 7. Former Speaker of the House, Adrian Rodafe, has died. His whānau issued a statement saying he passed away this morning after a recent illness. He was first elected to Parliament in 2014 and only retired from politics earlier this year. Woolworths customer care workers feel betrayed as the supermarket confirms it is moving 130 jobs to Australia. Workers First Unions, Rudd Hughes, says it's disappointing for Kiwis.
17: The people who won't know the cultural conditions in New Zealand, they won't know the geographical places. It seems to me it's very short-sighted.
16: Auckland Council will be the first local body to use physical voting booths in the next election since 1992. It has voted to move away from postal. Spokesperson Luanne Ballantyne says they looked at a range of factors.
18: Financial impact, so running in elections, you know, does cost our ratepayers. The accessibility as well, so including participation and equity.
16: Kiwi Rail has posted a $162 million full-year operating surplus, $2 million over its target. Freight revenue rose 11%, with freight volumes growing 3%. Minister Winston Peters is praising the result, saying the naysayers didn't think that it could be achieved. In sport, to Rugby League with Machinery House in a league of their own, Phoenix Crossland's been banned for 4 games for the hip drop tackle that broke the leg of Nathan Cleary. The Knights hooker will miss Sunday's NRL Grand Final, as well as the Kiwis' first 3 World Cup matches. Crossland was extremely apologetic at last night's judicial hearing and is keen to move on.
19: As soon as I walk out of this building, my focus goes to Newcastle Knights and winning this grand final and get a win on Sunday. So thanks everyone. Sorry again.
16: Manchester City has been found guilty of all charges related to serious breaches of Premier League financial rules.
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21: Harvey Norman.
1: Partly cloudy with isolated showers. Clearing to a fine afternoon in Auckland today. A high of 17. Down to an overnight low of 8 degrees. Currently in the central city, 9.
22: Auckland City, you're a friend of mine. And you've sure got a friend in the breeze.
0: Up the muddy, good morning. It is Robert and Jeanette. Jerry's here as well. Thank you for taking the time to listen this morning. Appreciate that. I found myself in a queue of manly men at a bakery in Pukekohe recently. Some of them were wearing overalls. A couple had the old fluoro jack vest thingies on. They all had work boots on.
1: Oh, work fellas, work with their hands, yep. On the land, yep. On the roads.
0: Yep. I did not. I was standing there with my soft hands. having just supplied lip balm because I take antihistamines for my allergies and they make my lips dry. And I was holding on to vegetarian pie and I'm not even joking.
1: I know you're not.
0: Let me tell you about the reason why we're all in a queue, because of the elderly gentleman at the front of the queue, and the reason why we were waiting, and the lovely moment that followed. It's up next. Here's Queen on Auckland's Breeze.

0: 93.4 The Breeze. Auckland's Breakfast with Robin and Jeanette. Kylie Minogue smashed it at the AFL Grand Final. She was the big old show there that they do. That'll be in a rally kind of do.
1: Tones and eyes. She pulled out, has she?
0: I think so.
1: But Kylie Minogue getting rave reviews over the weekend.
0: I mean,
1: $3 million for that little performance there. Good for her, man.
0: Go get that money.
1: They are making afternoon tea out east at the moment. Yesterday they were making bread at the Howick Historical Village. Am I right for the school holidays?
0: Yes, they were.
1: Pretty sure we mentioned that.
0: Yes.
1: Well, there's a butter making experience for the kids at Botany Library today.
0: Okay.
1: Hey? So you got your butter and you got your bread from yesterday. What else do you need?
0: Tomorrow, I guess they're making jam somewhere else.
1: I think they will be. You mark our words.
0: You got yourself a sandwich right there.
1: Delicious.
0: I was in Pukekohe the other day and decided before I made the trek back home, I'd grab a feed. Nothing hits the spot like a pie.
1: Mm-hmm.
0: So I pulled into this bakery just in time for the Friday lunchtime rush, right? And the queue I was in was made up of manly men of the manliness. They're wearing overalls and fluoro vests and work boots, and all had their utes parked outside.
1: And they would have had like rough as hands.
0: I have soft hands. I was wearing a baggy fawn pant with white Converse sneakers, a white t-shirt with an oversized scarf.
1: Beautiful.
0: And paired that with a denim jacket and a red New York Yankees cap.
1: I bet you looked amazing.
0: Just me being one of the boys in this queue. And true, holding a vegetarian quiche, actually. They didn't have pies.
1: Okay.
0: I got a quiche. But there's a good reason why we're in a queue, and that queue was getting bigger, because at the front of the queue was an elderly gentleman who couldn't remember his PIN number.
1: Oh.
0: So he would do the thing, swipe it, and they go, put your PIN in, and he typed in and said, oh, do you want to try that again? He said, oh, what's that number again? And he started saying numbers out loud.
1: No.
0: And the guy, first guy on the queue, says to him, oh, mate, you might not want to say that out loud.
1: Yeah.
0: And he's like, oh, yeah, no, good point. So you see something, kind of his mouth is moving, but he's just not saying the numbers out loud.
1: Yeah.
0: He tried again, and she was like, maybe just one more time, you know? And then the guy, the next one down, said, oh, man, I'm happy to pay for it if you want me to. He goes, no, you're good. He goes, no, I've got this. And then we're standing there and the queue's getting bigger. But no one's rushing him.
1: No.
0: And that's what I loved about it. All us manly men. No one said, hurry up, mate. You know, I've got stuff to do. I've got a fitter to turn or whatever it is they do. You know? Fitter and turner. They're turning fitters.
1: Don't say things about what they do
0: I've
1: for
0: got
1: work
0: a
1: because
0: weld,
1: you have no idea.
0: A weld to weld. You know what I mean? No one rushed him. Anyway, he punched him in the thing. He goes, hey!
1: He got it, right?
0: Oh. And we go, hey, well done.
1: Uh-huh.
0: Anyway, he gathers up his stuff and he goes to walk out. And he's kind of gets to walk out. He says, oh, thanks, boys. And he looks at me probably thinking, what's he doing in here? But anyway, he goes to get out the door and there's a bit of a step. And I said, oh, mate, you might want to take the front door there. It's just flat. You know, try and step down these steps. He goes, good call, young man. And off he goes.
1: Young man?
0: Yeah.
1: Oh.
0: Well, compared to him, I was.
1: Do you have a...
0: Did I have a...
1: Don't know,
0: yeah,
1: did
0: you're right. I have a filter on my face.
1: No.
0: When I'm out in public. Jeez.
1: This is not what I...
0: Oh, did he have glasses on?
1: That's what
0: I'm
1: I was
0: sorry.
1: Meaning.
0: No, he didn't.
1: But you should put a filter on.
0: My face.
1: Much nicer for the rest
0: 24/7.
1: Of us.
0: 24/7. So he walks out the door. And I love that moment because nobody packed the sad about him holding us up.
1: No.
0: Everybody was just waiting, you know, everyone was being really, and when he got his stuff, we all cheered and stuff, and off he went. I just thought that was really just a lovely moment.
1: Absolutely, and time to come, it could be any of us stuck up there trying to remember that 4-digit PIN.
0: I don't know it,
1: and I'm not anywhere near his age.
0: Jeanette explained to us how she had to go to a shop. And she's got a card on her phone, like we all do, most of us do. And she literally says, I don't know how, I've never done this before. Was it a young man, young woman?
1: Well, I'm not telling you.
0: Okay, working behind the counter, I don't know how this works, what do I do?
1: Well,
0: it's like, I had to recognize
1: like that, guys.
0: Had to recognize her face, and even that sometimes doesn't work either.
1: Depends what angle you get it.
0: My point is, there's good people in this city.
1: That's your
0: And I just love that. Thank you, guys.
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4: Possible showers are mostly cloudy, 117 our high today. Coming in on the southern motorway, 33 minutes Manukau to the CBD, 53 from Drury, slow Papakura on and off to Mount Wellington, and again Ellerslie to Green Lane. Northwestern, 28 minutes Massey to the city, a bit heavy at Tegaratu, slow from Point Chef, heavy St Luke's to Grey Lynn. Northern, 22 and from Constellation, slow at Silverdale, heavy at Constellation and slow to the bridge.
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1: Well, a little cloudy, some isolated showers, clearing to a fine afternoon. Day three of the school holes, high of 17, currently 9 in the central city.
0: Want to be one of the first to head out to the brand new Western Sydney International Airport? Well, Jerry's going out there. He's going from West Auckland to West Sydney. See what we did there? Westie to Westie. That's what he's doing. You could be going as well, thanks to Air New Zealand. So text Sydney and your details, name, phone, that kind of stuff, to 934 for the entry form. We'll bounce you back. All the deeds, you can fill it in there. You've got Air New Zealand flights sorted, accommodation, spending money. You're basically at the doorstep of the Blue Mountains. It's gorgeous out there, Western Sydney. You want to go? Just text Sydney, your deets, to 934. You can go to breeze.rover.nz for all the details as well.
1: Speaking of old mate Jerry, he's got a little bit of a holiday, school holiday hack, he reckons. He's been hanging out at Burger King New Lynn. Says it's the funniest story you're ever going to hear. So funny.
0: He
1: just like
0: say that.
1: Hang on to your hat.
0: He said,
1: do
0: you
1: not get
0: laugh
1: out of your car.
0: Harder than you've ever
1: yep,
0: laughed before.
1: You need to hear this story. It's
0: can't
1: so
0: wait.
1: Funny.
0: So good. Oh,
1: wow,
0: sit
1: lofty.
0: Down. If you're driving, pull
1: yeah,
0: over.
1: Oh, I reckon.
0: That's up next. His heart on the breeze. I

0: 93.4 The Breeze opens breakfast with Robert and Jeanette. That is a little bit of heart there for you on this, what's a Wednesday morning? Welcome to the show. Lotto Powerball tonight, $12 million. Are we liking the extra balls?
1: I don't even know. I know that it's happened, but it doesn't make... When you don't watch a draw and you just go and check your ticket if you buy one, like you don't even know, right?
0: 10, 14, don't matter. Just give me the 12 mil, right?
1: But it's harder to win them. Bigger prizes, but harder to win them now. I don't know how I feel about it.
0: Summed
1: it
0: up beautifully. Right.
1: I only tap them when it gets to 20 mil.
0: Pulled over, everybody. Get ready for the funniest story you are going to hear.
2: Not having this.
0: Jerry.
2: I'm not having this.
0: Hit us with it, buddy.
2: I said I went to Burger King yesterday. A little tiny humorous thing happened. That's all I said.
1: Yeah,
2: and
1: well,
2: you guys are saying it's the funniest story since bread was sliced.
1: Can't wait. Which happened out at Colonial Village yesterday, apparently. They're making the bread there. That's where they sliced it.
2: Yes, they did. They've been making butter around Auckland.
1: Yes,
2: and
1: they
2: now
1: are.
2: Get ready for more boring information from me. So, I've got my four-year-old with me after work every day, and it is a long slog. He's an amazing kid. He's too clever for his own good, you know?
1: Yeah.
2: And he can play
1: gets
2: me like a
1: gets that from
2: fiddle.
1: His mum. Yep.
2: Gets that from his mum, big
1: just
2: time.
1: Just to be clear.
2: he gets in the back seat. He's in his little car seat there, and I drive him around. It's like an Uber drive every day. And I'll start asking him questions. He goes, no questions in this ride, thanks. Things like that. He's like, I'm just relaxing.
1: Does he give you 5 stars?
2: No. He wouldn't rate me that high.
0: No
2: anyway,
0: choice.
2: I figure he loves the little... They used to be called frozen Cokes in Burger King.
0: Yeah.
2: Right? They're now called like frozen Kerry juice. So I feel less guilty about buying them from...
1: Oh, okay. Yeah. Same amount of sugar, though.
2: Oh, definitely. Probably more. Anyway, so we go into the drive-thru. Burger King, New Lynn. We're always there. And as we go up, I go, do you want a little Kerry juice? And I make the first time in my life, I go, I'm not going to have anything. We're going to get him a little, small drink, treat, and then we'll drive home.
1: Okay.
2: I thought, I'm mature, trying to lose weight.
0: So just to be clear, you're going through a drive-thru to get a drink?
2: A drink for my son. Not even for me. So I get up to the window, and honestly, I'm the easiest person to sell to. Up pops this thing saying, do you want a Dragon Ball tea? Do you want a Dragon Ball Z, that cartoon?
0: Yeah, of course.
2: Do you want a Dragon Ball Z t-shirt for $7? So I go, yeah.
1: See?
2: So I go, yeah.
1: Hilarious.
2: So I go, Ez, do you want a Dragon Ball Z t-shirt? He goes, I don't know what that is. I went, it's like a cartoon. I've never seen it, but they're like cool.
1: Yeah.
2: So he goes, yeah. And I go, I'll have one of those t-shirts for $7, and I just want one small frozen drink. And they go, we don't have the flavour, we don't have this. So I end up buying Ezra a $1.50 mystery flavour bright green drink. Definitely bad parenting, I don't know what's in it. It's literally called a mystery flavour.
1: Did you have to do that to get the Dragon Ball t-shirt?
2: Well, that's the thing. That's what I think's happening here.
1: Yeah.
2: So I'm like, okay, $8.50, that's not bad.
1: Rob, t-shirt. The funny bit's coming. You just wait. Here it comes.
2: Anyway. Yeah, it's getting worse, the story. They go, you only get the t-shirt if you buy this extra large combo. It's called the Super Saiyan. And I go, oh... Does it come in vegan? They go, yeah. I go, I'll throw it in. I'll eat the burger and the chips.
0: Oh, fuck.
2: So I'm getting a burger, chips, and a large drink now. And my son's getting a small drink.
1: And a t-shirt.
2: We get to the drive-thru. He's like, I can't wait for this t-shirt, Dad. I go, what size has you got? They go, oh, it only comes in extra large. So now I've got the t-shirt. And my son's like, what do I get? No, nothing.
0: Here's a little drink.
1: Your frozen Kerry juice.
0: Don't complain.
2: It's a flavor. So no one knows the flavour. Just drink it. Shut up.
1: Told you. Hilarious.
0: Thank you, Jerry. Thank you, Jerry.
1: Thank you, Jerry.
0: All right. That wasn't a rant enough. We've gone from coming up after 7:30. You know, you go through Facebook and you go on those community pages and stuff online and social media. There's always one that's ranting about something, one that's raving, and some random post. We've got them for you. What's really happening in Auckland after 7:30?
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5: A high of 17, a mostly cloudy one today. Southwestern motorway, not too bad northbound, but southbound quite heavy from around the Waterview Tunnel to Queenstown Road. We had a crash earlier. It's been sorted, but still some congestion. Southern 40 minutes in from Monaco, slow Papakura on and off to Green Lane. Northwestern 33 in from Massey, heavy Point Chev to the city. Northern 22 from Constellation, slow patches from there.
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18: Atamari, Auckland, I'm Grace Cocker with the latest at 7.30. Former Speaker of the House and Labour MP Adrian Rurafe has died after a recent illness. He was first elected in 2014 and served four terms. He retired from politics earlier this year.
19: I don't think anyone comes to this House to be the Speaker of the House. Well, not deliberately, anyway. I certainly didn't.
18: Treasury's latest forecast could be derailed by further global turmoil. Infometrics' Brad Olson says issues on the world stage make it difficult to predict the road ahead.
20: We are seeing quite a lot of ups and downs. Treasury is still expecting the economy to recover and growth to come back through, but of course the volatility could well make it a bit trickier.
18: It's hoped the lowering of the free bowel cancer screening age to 56, which starts today, it's just the beginning. Bowel Cancer NZ's Peter Huskinson says prior to the last election, the age was 60.
21: Which meant only about 800,000 Kiwis eligible for bowel screening, which meant that there were 1.1 million people missing out.
18: And ferry sailings from the City of Sails to Coromandel are set to return for summer. A Friday to Monday Auckland connection is being rolled out on October 23rd before being expanded in November. To sport, Manchester City are facing major sanctions following one of the biggest scandals in English football history. The Premier League's confirmed that City has been found guilty of all but one of the 115 charges of financial wrongdoing between 2009 and 2018. The club's boss, Ferran Soriano, has been quizzed on the verdict by Sky News.
22: The Premier League confirms you cheated for nearly a decade. Do you apologise to football fans?
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26: Harvey Norman.
1: Partly cloudy with the odd shower, but clearing to a fine afternoon in Auckland today. A high of 17, down to an overnight low of 8 degrees. Currently 10 in the central city.
27: Auckland City, you're a friend of mine. And you've sure got a friend in the
0: Atamaria, good morning. Welcome to the show. It is Robert and Jeanette.
1: And Jerry too up next. A rant, a rave, and a random moment from the local Facebook pages. Blockhouse Bay Facebook page. Got a story that will restore your faith in humanity.
0: Yeah, someone's nicked off us some Muppets. I don't mean us either. What do you got there, Jerry?
2: Well, if you've had your faith in humanity restored, I'm going to bring it crashing back down. Oh,
1: that would be the rant.
2: Yeah. All right. It's all about kids knocking on doors and running.
1: Oh, school holidays. Tell me a school holidays without doing holidays.
0: All right, here's Holidaymakers. Your rant, your rave, your random is up next on The Breeze.

0: 93.4 The Breeze, Auckland's Breakfast with Robert and Jeanette. Kia ora, good morning, welcome to the show. It is a Wednesday morning, 18 minutes away from 8 o'clock is the time.
1: As we dive into the local community Facebook groups, occasionally Auckland Reddit has got the goods as well. We find something where someone's ranting, raving, and often something a little bit random as well. We'll kick it off with a rant, Jerry.
0: Let's go.
2: Let's go for the rant. Odiwa, Red Beach, Silverdale Way on Facebook. It starts with I see, and you already know it's a rant. I see. This school holiday, it's the girls' turn to do stupid TikTok door challenges. If you're just joining us, this is not my rant.
1: When you say a door challenge, you mean a door kicking challenge.
2: I think the issue is kids on TikTok are filming themselves. They knock and bang on your door and then they run away. That's the tried and tested thing,
1: God,
2: right?
1: I feel like it's been around since the start of time. We just couldn't always film it back in the day.
2: Exactly. This complainer, not to use the words, said a group of girls about 30 minutes ago took off down Dan Tory. Is that a big road or something?
1: That's a road.
2: Yeah, and they ran street off, and she said, the worst thing is a group of boys were just doing it. They sign off sincerely, the crazy plant lady, they've called themselves.
1: Okay, maybe known in the area as having a lot of plants in the house. That's all I can determine from that.
2: It says
0: great deduction there, Jeanette.
2: Yeah, Detective Jeanette on the case. She's crazy, it sounds like, and she loves plants.
0: Audioware is safer because she's on patrol.
1: That's okay. So I guess, yeah, if your kids are on school holidays, make sure they're not running around doing that. Yeah. This is amazing. This is the rave from Facebook, from the Blockhouse Bay Facebook page. Says an anonymous poster wrote this. I went to Woolworths Linfield last night to get my groceries. For the first time in a few months, as Pack and Save has been consistently cheaper, but this week Woolworths was cheaper. And after having my items scanned, I realised I had somehow gone over my budget and I needed to transfer money from my savings to cover the remaining cost. I'm absolutely useless, never top up my phone, so I needed to go to the underground car park and use my mum's data to transfer. I began bawling my eyes out, begging the checkout lady to let me leave my trolley and that I would be right back. Well, the man behind me in the line, who was already talking to my daughter about climbing trees and picking plums, pulls out cash and puts down $350 and says he's paying for my shopping. I had the money to pay for it. I just needed to transfer that from my savings. But this absolute angel insisted that he pay for it. I took my kids down to my mum's car and I grabbed her phone and card so that I could use her data to transfer and withdraw the money to give it back to him. He only took $100 back and he told me to go and have a good week with my kids with the rest and to pay it forward to somebody else one day. I'm still sobbing from last night. I've never received such kindness from a stranger before. I can't thank him enough. Thank you so much if you see this, if this is you. Thank you. Wow. Right?
0: Beautiful. Jeanette said that she would love to do something like that. She'll be at Pack and Save Silverdale today. If you see her heading towards the checkout, get in front of her.
1: Shut up. I just think that's someone doing something for not wanting no return. No, it doesn't want a fanfare or anything like that. He doesn't know that she's going to go and post on Facebook about it. Well, no one even knows who he is.
2: Yeah.
1: Amazing story.
0: Beautiful. Well done.
2: I'm glad I got the rant today. Cool. Nice one.
0: I've got to follow that with the random.
1: Go on then.
0: Okay, this is on the Titiranga official community page. Hi all. Unfortunately, a property I was moving into in Ranui this week was robbed, and among other things, they stole around 15 puppets, including Disco Doug. Doug, think of Muppets, right? The Disco Doug appeared on What Now? Oh. Would sing songs and stuff. So someone's taken Doug. They can take a long time to make, says his post, and I'd be so happy if you could, if you see them again, let me know. They may have been discarded somewhere around West Auckland. Please get
1: in. Sad music still going.
2: To music does not match.
0: You're right, they are.
1: sorry.
0: If you see the discarded puppets, please get in touch.
2: Shouldn't laugh.
1: Isn't that random anymore?
0: Alrighty.

0: Okay.
1: The quick fly quiz. Could it be coming up next?
2: Oh. 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
3: You made it with Caboodle.
4: Some sunny patches, mostly cloudy, a high of 17 today. Southwestern motorway, quite heavy southbound. We had a crash earlier after Queenstown Road, but heavy leading up to there still. Southern 40 minutes, Manukau to the city. We're just slow on and off Papakura to the city. Northwestern 34 minutes, Massey to town, slow at Te Aritu and then heavy from Point Chev. Northern at 25 from Constellation, slow patches from there.
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14: Partly cloudy with isolated showers, clearing to a fine afternoon, a high of 17 degrees today, currently 10 in the central city, as we head into the quickfire quiz on Wednesday the 30th of September. And I know just off the top of my head that this is the last day of September, guys. There is no 31st of September. Robert wouldn't have known that necessarily.
15: Would not have known.
14: But tomorrow is the 1st of October. Gah, crikey dicks.
15: Something I feel I'd want to brag about even if I did. Good morning, Jerry.
16: Good morning. Question one for your quiz. What game has a straight flush?
15: Oh.
16: The Toilet Olympics not being included there.
15: Funny.
14: Not really.
16: Stayed up till 2 a.m. writing that joke, thank
15: well
16: you.
15: Well done. Well
16: thanks
15: done.
16: Very much. Flush, well you say? Toilets, you say? Here we go, writes itself. Wait till tomorrow. Question two. What does the Dewey Decimal System classify? Of Czech pronunciation, accepting Dewey or Dewey?
14: Oh, yeah. I always thought Dewey, though.
16: Yeah, me too.
14: Yeah. But Dewey is one of the ducks, isn't it?
16: Dewey.
14: Dewey. Or is he Dewey as well? Huey, Dewey and Louie.
16: Yeah, well, anyway, what does the decimal system classify?
15: All right, you two.
16: What's the main language spoken in Chile? I ask because there are so many memes out there about Chile at the moment. Have you seen them? Because no. Chile's the long, skinny country.
14: I'm not chronically online like you.
16: No, well, I am. I have a child to ignore during the school holidays, thank you. That's not true. That's not true. In mythology...
15: I had to say that real quick. Just a little disclaimer there.
16: In mythology, who supported the heavens on his shoulders?
15: Oh, yeah.
16: Some What's debate about this, whether he was holding the heavens or the planet Earth.
14: Right. Yeah. Okay. I always thought it was the world, like the planet.
16: That's the debate.
15: Oh, yeah.
16: Apparently someone saw an episode of QI where they said something else, and that person has thrown a spanner in the works of that question. Anyway, we move on. Oh, Jeanette, you're going to be excited by this question. You've got the whole next song to think of it. There are three words in the English language that end with the letters C-E-E-D. So, seed.
14: Mm-hmm.
16: What are those three words?
14: Is it only three words?
16: Only three words, apparently.
15: Oh, all right, let's get the answers in just a moment.
0: Sean,

0: 93.4 The Breeze, Auckland's Breakfast with Robert and Jeanette, and Jerry is here as well. It's time for the answers to the Quickfire Quiz. Let's go.
1: Question one. What game has a straight flush?
2: Poker.
0: Poker.
1: Poker is correct. What does the Dewey Decimal System classify?
2: Books.
0: Books in the library.
1: Correct. What is the main language spoken in Chile?
0: Espanol.
2: That's what I put too.
1: Correct.
2: Oh, look at that. Three out of three, guys.
1: The memes about Chile are because it's long and skinny, so people will be like pretending their phone is really, really, really long and skinny, going, oh, I must live in Chile. Those are the memes out there. They're not very funny.
2: No.
0: I don't know what you mean. I don't know.
1: You'll see them now. Okay. And you'll think of me scrolling on your phone at night.
2: Sorry, guys, if that happens to you.
1: In mythology, who supported the heavens on his shoulders?
2: Atlas.
0: Atlas did.
1: Yeah, there's debate about what he's actually holding, but correct in that answer, Atlas. He's holding a planet and some pictures of him. I mean, they're not real photos, are they? Anyway, moving on.
0: Yeah, that's right.
1: This one we might need to work together unless someone's got all three. What are the only three words in the English language that end with the letters C, E, E, D?
2: Oh.
0: Succeed.
2: Yep.
0: Proceed.
2: Oh.
0: So secede and recede don't count.
2: No.
0: They're spelled differently.
2: They're spelled differently.
1: It means double E-D.
0: Yeah.
2: Proceed.
0: Yeah.
2: That's one I didn't have.
0: Oh, what did you have?
2: Exceed.
0: Oh, right.
2: Oh, so together we should get it.
0: We made it up. Together we made the three.
1: Together you get it? That's how many points out of five today?
2: Well, four, because we don't get that last one, right?
1: You get it. You can have it. Oh, you can both have it.
0: Five.
2: Jerry!
0: What a legend. Thank you so much, Jerry. Hope you were playing along. Did you get that one? That was a tough one, eh?
2: That was a tough question.
0: Can you remember what your life was like when you were 30? I want to play you something after the news. This woman saw a video of a 30-year-old bragging that she hadn't had Botox or plastic surgery, and she realized how different life was for her when she was 30. To quote her, because at 30 I wasn't trying to become prettier, I was trying to become me. You got to hear the whole thing. That's coming up after 8 o'clock.
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4: Fly Solomon Airlines.
5: A high of 17, quite cloudy, possible showers as well today. Southwestern motorway still a bit slow, even heavy southbound from the Waterview Tunnel to about Hillsborough. It's due to a crash earlier after Queenstown Road, which has been sorted for a while. Southern, 43 minutes, Manukau to the city, slow from Manurewa, heavy from Otahuhu. Northwestern, 39 in from Massey, heavy on and off from Pātiki. Northern, 25 from Constellation, slow from there.
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12: Yeah, Lackey was on a mission for a box of clouds and sent me 2WD straight into a soup bowl of slurry. 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
13: 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ITM.
15: And it's looking ugly out there on the roads with severe delays on all motorways into the city.
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22: Atamari, Auckland, I'm Grace Cocker with the latest at 8. Labor has paid tribute to former MP and Speaker of the House, Adrian Rudafe, who has passed away. His family says he died this morning after a recent illness. In a statement, Leader Chris Hipkins says he was one of the finest people ever to sit in Parliament and was universally respected across every party. Māori Caucus co-chair Willie Jackson says he was their rangatira who dedicated his life to the service of his people. Calls are growing for a nationwide return to in-person voting. Auckland Council has opted to scrap postal ones in favour of booths for the 2028 local body election. LGNZ spokesperson Dame Fran Wild believes most political parties would support it.
23: I can't imagine why any members of parliament would want to see decreases in the numbers of people voting. The ones we've had over the last few years have been quite alarming.
22: Tauranga's MP believes the resignation of the council's CEO is what locals want. Sam Uffendale says Marty Grenfell should have stepped down when the damning report on the fatal Mount Maunganui landslide came out in August.
24: It's good that we've finally reached that level of accountability, and the outcome reflects the strong wishes, as expressed to me as the local MP, of our community.
22: In sport, rugby league with Machinery House in a league of their own, Phoenix Crossland will miss Sunday's grand final against the Roosters, as well as three World Cup games for the Kiwis. The Knights hooker has been banned for four matches at the NRL judiciary. Crossland's sorry for the hip drop tackle that broke the league of Nathan Cleary.
25: Obviously apologise to Nathan and the Panthers, and more importantly the games and the fans. Terrible start to the most important week of the year due to myself.
22: Premier League football club Manchester City are facing severe sanctions after being found guilty of all but one of the 115 charges of financial wrongdoing.
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27: Harvey Norman.
2: Partly cloudy with the odd shower in Auckland today. Clearing to a fine afternoon and a high of 17 degrees. Down to an overnight low of 8. Currently 10 degrees.
0: Jolly, good morning. Welcome to the show. It is Robert and Jeanette on this Wednesday morning. Can you remember what your life was like when you were 30? I want to play you something I saw recently that speaks to just how much harder young people have it today. More so than I think we did back in the day. Take a listen to this.
28: I just saw this woman online bragging that she's 30 years old and she's never had Botox or plastic surgery. And I started laughing. Okay. And then I stopped laughing and I thought, oh my God, what have we done? Because when I was 30, I was having a blast. Just surviving on the confidence of a woman who'd never been judged online. Because at 30, I wasn't trying to become prettier. I was trying to become me.
0: How true is that, right?
2: That accent.
0: I know. How you doing? It applies to everyone, not just women as well. But can you remember what your life was like when you were 30? Text 934 if you want to jump in and have a chat with us. Were you dating? Were you married? Separated? Did you have kids? What did you do for a job? Because looking back, are there lessons that you've learned when you weren't trying to become prettier or stronger or whatever?
2: That's so true when you look online, how right. young people are when they start shoving stuff in their face and that. And they're in their 20s.
0: Exactly right.
2: Nothing's not even dropping at that point.
0: And they're talking about that pressure they have just from social media. Like, enough? Am I being successful? What was life like when you were 30? I'm going to see if I can remember that far back. Jeanette as well. You can text 934. Robert and Jeanette.

0: 93.4 The Breeze opens breakfast with Robert and Jeanette, and that is the sweet sounds of Soul of Silent Beer on this Wednesday morning. Kia ora, welcome to the show. See, the Auckland Heritage Fest is doing it again. You've got the old, what they're making, butter at the Botany Library today.
1: They are. This follows bread making at the Hauck Historical Village yesterday. I think they're worried that the robots are coming for us. Yeah, right. We need to know how to make our own food. Yeah. Okay, so
0: when AI takes over the world, we can hide and make butter.
1: It's not silly.
0: It's not a bad
1: idea
0: at all.
1: We've made butter before. You can do it. Bottle of cream's all you need. Shake it up.
0: Or put it on in a backpack and make Jerry run around the block.
1: Oh, yeah, we did that too.
0: Until it just turned into cream. Look, that's a whole other story. Welcome to the show. It is Robert and Jeanette. Can you remember what your life was like when you were 30? If you can think back that far. I'm asking because I saw this recently. A woman making the case for why being 30 back in the day was way easier than it is being 30 today. Take a listen to this.
2: Because when I was 30, I was having a blast, just surviving on the confidence of a woman who'd never been judged online. Because at 30, I wasn't trying to become prettier. I was trying to become me. And becoming yourself is messy. You have to get things wrong and fail and embarrass yourself and fall on your face, date a few dipshits. Because the greatest luxury in life is the wisdom you earned. You're just being convinced it's not, because they can't sell it in a jar, because nobody makes money when a woman looks in the mirror and thinks, I'm good. We spend so much of our time talking about what aging takes from us, and we need to spend some more time talking about what aging gives us, like character, stories we're telling, and most importantly, freedom from whether or not someone else finds you beautiful, because you do.
0: There you go, man.
1: She's great.
0: Words of wisdom right there.
1: That's so true.
0: When you were 30 back in the day, for me, it's nearly 30 years ago. That I was 30 and I was co-parenting my only child, who was 4 back then, with her mum, and I loved and still love being a dad. And the 30 years that have gone since then, I can tell you this, there are things in those 30 years that if I had to do them again, I had to make a decision and do the same thing again tonight, I 100% would. But there are things I've done in the last 30 years that I would never do again.
1: Right. But that's experience.
0: Right.
1: That comes with living.
0: Yeah. And I feel I may be one of the dipshits that she was talking about.
1: I have no doubt.
0: What about you?
1: 30. I had just had a baby, my first baby. Charlie was, in fact, I had my 30th birthday. Charlie was about 9 months. And I remember that moment coming and going, because my life was just a blur of babiness at that time, and I loved it, and I wouldn't go back and change that for a second.
0: Beautiful.
1: And then I was gearing up to have another one, you know, like 15 months later. So, yeah, I feel like my early 30s were just babies and family and the best of times.
0: Right.
1: Yeah.
0: Look, Julie's on the line. I'm surprised she's calling, because 30 wasn't that long ago for you, Julie. Can you remember
1: what that was? Oh, sorry, didn't mean to laugh.
0: What that was like for you, Julie?
1: Morning. Julie.
3: Well, darling, I laughed. I mean, I laughed out loud. It was a mere 35 years ago. So I'm just
1: tipping. Yes,
0: young.
3: But you know, I still remember. I still remember it.
1: Mm-hmm.
3: I remember it as crystal clear as anything. We were in London. I was married. Mm-hmm. I had a great job. I looked bloody fantastic.
1: Gosh, you know,
3: we're 30. We all looked fantastic.
1: Yeah.
3: We were 30. We didn't have a line on our face.
1: No.
3: We were living our best lives. Honestly, I don't even worry about it now, but I mean, imagine worrying about that.
0: Yeah.
3: You know, who's going to judge me and how I look?
1: And being that age and younger in your 20s and starting to do like Botox and stuff and doing the things and having the lip fillers and all of the things that everyone's up, it's absolutely their right to do, but so young now because
3: it's
1: totally
3: their right to do.
1: Yeah.
3: You're right. It's the influence of why they're doing it.
1: Mm-hmm. Yep.
3: It's because they no longer have the confidence, as that wonderful woman said, and she sounded like Cyndi Lauper. You got to love that.
1: Yeah.
3: But, you know, imagine looking in the mirror and hating yourself. Oh,
1: I know.
3: No.
0: Yeah.
1: I know.
0: And we had the freedom to make mistakes when we were 30 without somebody seeing it, filming it, putting it up online. You know, we did some stupid things, did we not, Julie, back in the day?
3: I think there might have been a teaspoon or two of champagne going down too much, and I remember being face down in the odd shrub.
1: But no one had photos of it, Julie. It wasn't up online the next day, was it?
3: Well, no one had photos of her. It wasn't on the line the next day, but we, when we all get together, we are reminded.
4: Yeah.
3: We remind each other.
4: Yeah,
3: but, you know, all good fun.
1: Absolutely.
3: All good fun and good times. And that lady is quite right. I mean, I have a beautiful daughter, and she is the light of our lives. It is our son. But, you know, she, thank goodness, she knows exactly how glorious she is and all her natural beauty and divineness. Yeah, she awesome. Does
1: got a good mama, that's why. Yeah, too.
0: So Julie, we
3: you've got a good mama.
0: Yeah. We are keeping you from teeing off, Julie. We'll let you get back to your hard day in the office. Thank you,
3: you
0: so much.
3: Lots of love. You guys are bonkers. I love you.
0: Okay, thanks,
1: right
0: Julie.
1: Back at you, Julie.
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6: Shower dome, shower tops.
7: Some fine spells on quite a cloudy day, a high of 17. Southwestern motorway quite slow southbound all morning. We had a crash earlier around Queenstown Road and we're still slow from the tunnel basically to the airport link. Southern 42 minutes in from Manukau, slow from Papatoetoe, heavy from Mount Wellington. The northern 26 in from Constellation, slow from there, heavy patches. Northwestern 36 from Massey, heavy from Te Aratu South.
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1: Partly cloudy with isolated showers today. Clearing to a fine afternoon. A high of 17 degrees today in Auckland, currently in the central city. It is 11. Very important question to ask next about a classic Kiwi biscuit that has been reinvented for a very good cause. But how do you eat that biscuit? That is the question. There is only
0: she
1: one way.
0: She will judge you, by
1: there
0: the way.
1: There is only one way.
0: And we disagree on how to eat them, which may not surprise many people. Here's Ed Sheeran on The Breeze.

0: 93.4 The Breeze, Auckland's Breakfast with Robert and Jeanette, and that is Ed Sheeran on this Wednesday morning. October tomorrow?
1: Yeah, I know.
0: Yeah.
1: How's it happened? It has.
0: It's just flown by.
1: Which is also Breast Cancer Awareness Month, and you may have seen that Griffins are doing the Mallow Puffs. They've reinvented the Mallow Puff a little bit. Not too different, but different enough, and it looks delicious. It is the Black Doris Plum Mallow Puff.
0: Yeah, good.
1: So the difference being that they have got, like, basically everything looks the same except it's a pink marshmallow and it's got like a layer of plum jammy stuff, like between the bicky and the marshmallow.
0: Get
1: still
0: in
1: coated
0: there.
1: In chocolate. There is only one way to eat the marshmallow.
0: How do you eat them, Jeanette?
1: I eat the chocolate off the top there.
0: Yep.
1: And then I nibble around the base.
0: Yep.
1: Which sort of sticks out a bit, as
0: sure.
1: you would know. And then I let all of the crummy stuff from the rest of the base just go into my mouth and I suck that down. And then I'm left with just the marshmallow. That goes into the mouth and that stays there until it's dissolved into nothing. That's how I eat them. You?
0: Oh, me? Well, I just eat them like a normal person.
1: Which
0: I
1: is?
0: Just bite the biscuit.
1: Oh, it's boring.
0: All right, thank you.
1: Jerry, you are a vegan. You've probably never had one of these. Or maybe you did back
2: in
1: the day.
2: In my old life,
1: yeah. Can you recall how you might have eaten
2: two bites.
1: Yeah.
2: First bite. Arr, look at my teeth marks.
1: Straight
2: down. Look at that.
1: Yeah.
2: And that second bite straight away.
1: Oh, you don't do any nibbling off of anything.
2: No,
1: you don't
2: nibbling.
1: Make it a,
0: why
1: you don't make it an experience.
2: Yeah. Designed to be eaten.
1: No, because it makes it last a whole lot longer.
2: Oh, yeah. No, that's
1: well.
2: True.
1: Yeah.
2: With the tricks, I used to separate them and have the caramel bit and squiggle that. Oh, no, it doesn't matter.
0: What's a Twix?
1: Twix is a chocolate bar.
0: Okay.
2: You know a Twix.
1: Yeah.
2: Two of them in the...
0: You're a Twix.
1: He's a twit.
0: Oh, sorry.
1: Yeah,
0: that
1: change
0: as well.
1: The letter at the end.
0: That as well. Coming up, some of you listening this morning may not be fans of musical theatre, but what if there was a musical that contained absolute bangers? Bon Jovi, Pat Benatar, Poison, Journey, so many more. Well, there is, and it's called Rock of Ages. It opens in Auckland very soon. Let's chat to the team, win some tickets after 8:30.
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5: A high of 17, mostly cloudy today. If you're on the southwestern travelling southbound, still slow from the Waterview Tunnel to the airport link. It's due to a crash we had earlier that's been sorted for a while. Northern, 26 minutes in from Constellation, heavy there and slow to the bridge. Northwestern, 32 in from Massey, we're heavy on and off from Pātiki, easing at Grey Lynn. Southern, 45 in from Monaco, heavy from Mount Wellington.
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15: Atamari, Auckland. I'm Grace Cocker with the latest at 8.30. Former Speaker and Labour MP Adrian Rudafe is being remembered as a man who never forgot where he came from and never stopped serving his people. He passed away this morning after a recent illness. Labour's Māori Caucus co-chair Willie Jackson says Adrian was a humble man whose whānau, iwi and faith were at the heart of everything he did. And leader Chris Hipkins says he carried the mana of his people and of the Speaker's chair with dignity and respect. New Zealand is a step closer to matching Australia's level of bowel cancer screening. From today, the starting age for free screening is being lowered to 56. Bowel Cancer NZ's Peter Huskinson says this will save hundreds of lives.
16: But you can imagine if we're going to save this many lives with this step, imagine how much we'll do when we complete the job and fully match Australia and bring that age right down to 45.
15: The US Secretary of State claims the suspected terror plot at a UK airbase involves the hands of a foreign actor. Five men are on bail, with police saying no explosives were found in the three vans. Speaking to Fox News, Marco Rubio says more will come out.
17: We are dealing with elements in the world, and in the case of Iran, for example, who have openly threatened to attack American interests globally. We're going to always take that very seriously. There'll be repercussions for that if it ever were to happen or even attempted.
15: To sport, where the Premier League's confirmed Manchester City has been found guilty of all but one of the 115 charges of financial wrongdoing between 2009 and 2018. Rob Harris of Sky News runs through the potential punishments.
18: Talk of whether they're expelled from the Premier League, huge points deductions, maybe spread out over many years, a big fine.
15: Into rugby league, with Machinery House in a league of their own, former Warriors centre Adam Pompey has signed a two-year NRL deal with the Storm.
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20: Harvey Norman.
1: Partly cloudy in Auckland. The odd shower around the place. They will clear to a fine afternoon. High of 17 today. Down to an overnight low of 8 degrees. Currently 12.
21: Auckland City, you're a friend of mine.
0: Friend of mine.
21: And you've sure got a friend.
0: In the Breeze. I love musical theatre. Hi, Robin and Jeanette. How you doing?
1: You
0: from
1: too.
0: Les Mis to Hamilton, Juicy Boys, Jesus Christ Superstar. But some people aren't fans because, to quote one person I know, why do they have to sing everything? Why can't they just, you know, sing the songs and talk the rest of
1: it? That's it. That's a great question. She must be a very smart woman to have asked that.
0: Her name is Jeanette. Well, there is a musical opening at the Playhouse Theatre in Glen Eden very soon that does exactly that. It's big 80s songs that you know and love.
1: And that's the key to it, Ray. Yeah. Good musical, I believe. You've got to know the songs.
0: It's called Rock of Ages, right? That's the name of the musical. One of the stars and directors join us very soon. To get you in the mood, we're going to play a quick game of Do You Know the Song? Would you know the opening lyrics to a big songs like or maybe how does this song start?
22: Don't stop believing.
1: What a fun game.
0: If you know the musical.

0: it's around all of West Auckland right now, advertising the musical Rock of Ages. It opens next week at Playhouse Theatre in Glen Eden.
1: It's an amazing show. It's filled with 80s rock ballads. It's a love story filled with songs you know and love, like this.
0: Morning! Sorry. And this one as well. Don't stop. Come on.
1: Jeez, hey.
0: What's not to love? How about a bit of Europe?
1: Just all the big songs. And the director is Robin Lane. He joins us with one of the leads, Mitchie Edgecombe.
0: Robin and Mitchie, welcome to the show.
2: Hello.
0: Love to see you both. Rock of Ages, Glen Eden Playhouse from the 10th to the 24th of Rocktober, Jeanette. That's how we say it around here.
1: Rocktober. What can people expect as they walk through the Playhouse doors?
2: The best party that West Auckland has ever seen.
0: All right, Robin, nice.
2: Yes, with the most bogan set list you've ever seen. And we are going full out. We are embracing the madness of the 80s. And yep. If there is a socket in that theatre, we are plugging something into it. And apologies to the Glen Eden residents if there are power surges and things.
1: All right, you don't care. Yeah.
2: We don't care. We're rocking out. We're turning everything up to 11.
0: That's I
1: brilliant.
0: Love that. I
1: love that.
0: Now, Mitchie, who do you play in Rock of Ages? And for those who haven't seen this musical, what's it about?
3: I play Sherry Christian. Mm-hmm. She is this small town girl from Paola, Kansas, who decides to try her luck and move to LA, the Sunset Strip, to try and pursue her dream of being an actress.
0: What are some of the songs that feature in this musical?
2: It's all bangers, no mash. You've got Wanted, Dead or Alive. You've got Twisted Sisters, We're Not Gonna Take It. Couple bangers from Journey, Any Way You Want It, and Don't Stop Believing.
1: Oh, of course. I mean, the best thing about this kind of music is that everyone already knows the songs.
2: The biggest problem I have at the moment is I am singing along constantly in rehearsals.
1: I bet.
2: Yeah, when you hear Don't Stop Believing, you just have to
0: come on.
1: Is it a stand up, clap, sing, dance, get involved kind of a thing?
2: Oh, yes.
1: Yeah.
2: No, bad behaviour is encouraged.
1: Yeah, encouraged. Good.
0: Yeah. All right. Well, the Playhouse won't know what hit it when it does open. For your character, how many songs do you do on the show?
3: That's a great question.
0: Quite a few. Okay. We're going to play a little game called First Words. I'm going to give you the first words to a song that I know your character Sherry sings in the show. You just got to tell us what their song is.
3: Okay.
0: Saying I love you is not the words I want to hear from you.
3: My brain is immediately going through the blocking instead in my head. Okay. And then I walk here.
0: There we go. There's more than words. Yes. There's more than words. All right, here's another one for you. It's all the same, only the names will change.
3: Wanted, Dead or
0: Alive. Oh, come on. That's a great song too.
1: Go, Mitchie, go.
3: Yes.
0: Just a small town girl.
3: Don't Stop Believing. Don't
1: stop. That's a big song. Do you do this one? This is you.
3: This is all of us, yes. Right. This is the entire company. Oh. It is definitely the song where everyone gets involved and has the best time.
1: Where is it in the scheme of things?
2: This is the finale now.
0: Yeah, I was going to say, this is where the crowd gets up and come on.
2: Oh, yeah.
1: Absolutely.
0: Fantastic. Okay, one last one.
1: But you have to sing the answer.
0: Okay, you've got to sing the answer, okay? I'm going to take a little time.
3: I want to know what love is.
4: I want to know what love is.
0: There we go.
4: And me as well. And me as well.
1: Who didn't have this on their breakup mixtape?
0: Well, listen, congratulations on the show. It opens at the Glen Eden Playhouse here the 10th to the 24th of October. Where can people get tickets from, Robin?
2: They can get them at Eventfinder.
0: Eventfinder?
1: Yep. Wonderful.
0: All right, Rock of Ages. Robin and Mitchie, thank you both so much for coming
2: in.
0: Thank you for having us.
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6: Meanwhile, in warehouse country.
7: Got a bit of sun this morning, mostly cloudy with a high of 17 today. Southwest motorway still a bit slow southbound from the tunnel to the airport link after an earlier crash. Southern got a crash currently in the left lane after Khyber Pass. If you're coming in, we're slow from Papatoetoe, heavy from Otahu, 45 minutes Manukau to town. Northwestern got heavy patches from Te Ara to south, northern slow from Constellation.
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7: Partly cloudy. Excuse me. Partly cloudy. Isolated showers. Clearing to a fine afternoon. High of 17, currently 11 degrees.
8: Welcome to the show. It's Robert and a chicken. Here's Lighthouse Family. And high on the breeze.

0: 93.4 The Breeze, Auckland's Breakfast with Robert and Jeanette, and that is CS Affairs. Everybody wants to rule the world.
1: We are heading to the TV set again after the show today. Not that that's of any interest probably to anyone listening, otherwise known as Robert's Kitchen.
0: Unless you like watching our baking videos, and apparently a lot of you do.
1: Well, maybe two words.
0: Yeah.
1: Christmas baking starts today.
0: Oh, really?
1: Yeah.
0: In time for Christmas. Wow.
1: Yeah, yeah. You can never go too early on that stuff. People love it.
0: Okay.
1: They want to save it. They want to be organised.
0: All right.
1: That's happening after the show today. So
0: something
1: watch the social media.
0: To look forward. The social media. Something to look forward to. Radies Mixtape is coming up very soon after Breeze News, and that's up next.
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17: Atamaria, Auckland, I'm Grace Cocker with the latest at 9. Former Labour MP and Speaker of the House, Adrian Ruafe, will lie in state at Whanga Ihu Marae after his passing. His family says he died this morning after a recent illness. He retired from politics earlier this year after first being elected in 2014.
18: I don't think anyone comes to this House to be the Speaker of the House. Well, not deliberately anyway. I certainly didn't.
17: Tauranga's MP believes the resignation of the council CEO will be seen as a fresh start. Marty Grenfell's departure follows a damning report on the fatal Mount Maunganui landslide. Sam Uffendale says there's been community concern over decision making.
19: There's been a big loss of trust and goodwill, and it's time to change that perception and build trust in our local government.
17: There is support for Auckland Council's move to use voting booths over postal forms in the next local body election. LGNZ spokesperson Dame Fran Wild says it makes sense.
5: The other thing is, it's actually hard to find a mailbox these days. And if you're under a certain age, you probably have never posted anything in your life. You know, a letter, what's this? What is mail? What's snail mail?
17: In sport, a rugby league with Machinery House and a league of their own, a contrite Phoenix Crossland has been banned for 4 games by the NRL judiciary. The Knights hooker has apologised profusely to Nathan Cleary after breaking the Penrith Stars' leg in a hip drop tackle. Crossland will miss Sunday's grand final against the Roosters and the first 3 games for the Kiwis at the World Cup. And in basketball, the Breakers begin their Ignite Cup defence against the Taipans at Spark Arena from 8:30 tonight.
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19: Breeze weather with Harvey Norman. 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
20: Harvey Norman.
1: Partly cloudy in Auckland today. Some isolated showers. They will clear to a fine afternoon and a high of 17 today, down to an overnight low of 8 degrees. Currently in the central city, 13.
21: The Breeze. Mixtape.
0: It's all about sailing this morning on the high seas with the wind and your in the sails and the port and
1: spoken like a true sailor. Absolutely not.
0: And tacking and stuff. We got some Christopher Cross sailing for you in your Zoranoko flow. What's the sailing in that?
1: What do you mean? What's the sailing in that? Sail away, sail away, yeah. Sail away.
0: That makes sense. Here's Split Ends, 6 months in a leaky boat on Auckland's Breeze.

0: 93.4 The Breeze, Auckland's Breakfast with Robin and Jeanette, and Enya with a song that's so soothing, like getting your foot massage at one of those places in the mall. You know what I mean?
1: No, I actually...
0: Have you never had that done?
1: No, I haven't.
0: It's very relaxing.
1: I wouldn't do that in a mall.
0: Okay,
1: I just wouldn't get my feet out in a mall.
0: It's Christopher Cross.
1: Who does that?
0: I have, once. It's Christopher Cross, sailing on Auckland's Breeze.

0: 93.4 The Breeze, Auckland's Breakfast with Robert and Jeanette, and that is Seal Hills coming to New Zealand along with Level 42, Sophie Ellis-Bexter and Bastille playing the Summer Concert Series Auckland Anniversary next year on the 30th of January in Wanaka, and then in Taupō on Sunday the 31st of January as well. Tickets go on sale, general ticket sales tomorrow.
1: No, who's not gigging in Auckland again, because he's been here, done that. Yesterday, Sir Rod Stewart had this to say.
2: Action! Ladies and gentlemen, after much deliberation and sadness, I have to announce this year, next year, will be my last tour ever, ever, ever. I'm not retiring, but this will be the last rock and roll tour. So I want to thank you for everything you've given me, and hopefully I've given you something in return. Mm-hmm. So, please come out and see me on the tour. It's going to be great.
1: 81, still rock. He is nuts. He's fabulous.
0: He's a dude.
1: Feel lucky to have seen him in the times that he has been.
0: I've seen him once. Live. He puts on a good show.
1: He's just a dude.
0: Sir Rod, yeah, nice. No clues whether or not he's going to be coming to New Zealand or Australia. At the moment, it's just Europe and America. Cyndi Lauper, the B52s are up next on The Breeze.
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0: 93.4 The Breeze, Auckland's Breakfast with Robert and Jeanette. That's it for us for a Wednesday morning. Thanks for hanging out with us.
1: Day three of week one of the school holidays, if that is your world at the moment.
0: Yeah.
1: You're phoning home at lunchtime and wondering where they are. They're still in bed, aren't they?
0: Those are the teenagers. They're younger than that. They're bored and they are hungry.
1: No, we love them. Have a lovely rest of your day. We'll catch you back bright and early tomorrow morning.
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8: Morning, I'm Glenn Stewart with the latest at 10. A homicide investigation has been launched in Christchurch after a woman was found dead this morning. Police were called to a property on Purchase Street in Edgware just before 6 a.m. A second person at the address is helping with inquiries and officers are not looking for anyone else. Reassurance patrols will take place over the coming days. Labour has paid tribute to former MP and Speaker of the House Adrian Rurafe, who's passed away. In a statement, Leader Chris Hipkins says he was one of the finest people ever to sit in Parliament. New Zealand has been accused of failing to comply with climate commitments in its free trade agreement with the EU. A Netherlands-based organisation has lodged a complaint with the European Union, supported by Greenpeace Aotearoa and the Environmental Law Initiative. And there are calls for the next government to bolster diesel supplies. Transport NZ wants onshore reserves doubled and more contingency deals with suppliers put in place. Spokesperson Mark Stockdale says it's a vital part of keeping things moving.
9: Diesel is the fuel of the economy. 93% of all freight in New Zealand is transported by road.
8: In sport, English football first, and the Premier League has confirmed Manchester City has been found guilty of all but one of the 115 charges of financial wrongdoing between 2009 and 2018. Rob Harris from Sky News running through the potential punishments.
10: Talk of whether they're expelled from the Premier League, huge points deductions, maybe spread out over many years, a big fine.
8: And in rugby league with Machinery House and a league of their own, former Warriors centre Adam Pompey, who's been released, has signed a two-year NRL deal with the Melbourne Storm.
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7: Breeze weather with Harvey Norman. 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
12: Harvey Norman.
13: Good morning. 13 at the moment in the city, heading for a high of 17. And not a bad day. A little bit of cloud around, the odd shower, but clearing to fine later on today with southwesterlies. But chilly tonight. We're down to 8.
7: The Breeze.
13: Happy Wednesday. Right. Hope you're having a great start to your day. We're going to get into a half hour of non-stop music now. Bananarama's on the way. A bit of Alex Warren coming up. Let's get into it with Matthew Wilder.

0: 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It's The Breeze.
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0: Auckland's Breeze. I'm 93.4 with Air Supply. What a great song for our Wednesday morning. And before that, Robbie Williams. Now, have you seen our TV ad with Robbie? He's in the shower. He gets out of the shower after singing this one. And he puts on an authentic Versace bathrobe. And you could win your own, valued at over $900. Luxury. Oh my gosh. Yes, in fact, we don't just have one, we've got two. So you could win one for you and one for your partner. All you have to do is answer a simple question about that ad at breeze.rover.nz or text Robbie to 934 for that link. Terms and conditions apply, of course, but you would be the envy of the neighbourhood. Cannot wait to see him at Eden Park as well. There's still a few tickets left for that, but not many. 24th of November, he'll be there. That's less than 2 months away now. Crazy. Of course, the next big thing we've got at Eden Park is this weekend, this Saturday. It's the Farah Palmer Cup semi-final. So get on down. The gates open at 1:45. Kick off just after 2. Our Auckland women taking on Waikato, and it is free. Entry is free through gate G. On the way soon, Goo Goo Dolls, Maroon 5, and the Pointer Sisters coming up on The Breeze.
1: 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Thursday, March 18 at Spark Arena. When you
2: 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This is Ronan Keating on The Breeze, and I'm coming back to New Zealand to do shows in March 2027.
1: 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The Breeze.
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0: on 93.4 with the Pointer Sisters. I'm so excited. Yeah, the kids are loving being on school holidays. It can be hard to entertain them though, can't it? Especially money. Oh my gosh, it's so much money. So we look for free stuff to do. And in Aotea Square at the moment, they've got heaps of stuff happening every day actually, from 11 till 3 every day. There's different stuff going on. So today, it's traditional Māori games. Tomorrow on Thursday, they've got puppet play and the Little Top Circus. On the weekend, they've got the ukulele jam. So very, very cool. So you can check it all out at Aotea Square, as long as the weather plays ball. On the way after 11, we're back into the music with Ice House, Soft Cell and Matchbox 20 coming up on The Breeze.
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16: Morning, I'm Glenn Stewart with the latest at 11. A man has been sought regarding the search for a Brazilian woman who is missing near Queenstown. 47-year-old Erica Rodriguez Coelho has not been seen or heard from since September 18th. The man police want to speak to is described as being in his 30s, of Asian complexion, with a slim build and short dark hair. The Prime Minister is paying tribute to former Speaker Adrian Rutherford, who passed away this morning. Christopher Luxon says he had huge mana and was highly respected, with colleagues from all sides of the House holding him in the highest regard. Freight operators here want more to be done to shore up fuel security. Transporting NZ is calling for domestic diesel reserves to be increased. Spokesperson Mark Stockdale says chaos in the global market is putting pressure on prices.
17: Seen in the last month, the price of diesel at the pump has risen by about 50 cents per litre.
1: And David Seymour wants to turn an unused Auckland University campus into a new high school. As ACT's Epsom MP, he's talking to Auckland Grammar and Epsom Girls Grammar about developing a co-educational site. He's sought assurance that the Education Ministry won't sell it in the immediate future while options are being explored. In sport, motorsport with Megan Turbo's 80,000k tyre warranty first, and two more stars will line up in January's Race of Champions. The Caketon Stadium in Wellington will be transformed into a purpose-built tarmac racetrack, with ex-Formula One star David Coulthard and action sports legend Travis Pastrana added to the starting grid. And a big story in English football, Manchester City will appeal after the Premier League confirmed the football club were guilty of all but one of 115 charges of financial wrongdoing between 2009 and 2018.
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18: Harvey Norman.
19: 15 right now in the city, heading for a high of 17 today, so not too far off that. It is quite cloudy though, got a bit odd shower around, but clearing to fine towards the evening, and we're down to 8 tonight.
0: The Breeze.
19: Just gone 11 Wednesday morning with Sarah. Last day of September today. I worked that out. 30 days of September. Yeah, that was. We're into October tomorrow, and right now we're into a half hour of non-stop music. Let's kick it off with Ice House.

0: Melbourne's Breeze on 93.4 with No Doubt and Don't Speak, Wednesday morning with Sarah. So the Laneway Festival for next year, the lineup is out. Just going through it. Don't recognise any of them. But then it's not really a festival for me. But if you know someone that's keen to get along to that, of course, the tickets go on sale next week. So I'm sure that will be very exciting for those that are into whoever it is that's playing there. I just got a message from one of the workmates who works in the promotions department, because we've all had new photo shoots. You know, we've all got these pretty new pictures. So they've got all the old posters. And he said, you know, I've got your old posters here. If anybody wants to take it home, just come and see me. So now I'm starting to think about what I could do with the poster that's got my face on it. And the thing that's coming into my head the most is that I take it and I go and stick it on the window outside of my sister's house. And so when she opens the curtain, she just sees my face. Oh, sibling love and rivalry. It never ends, does it? On the way soon, Michael Jackson, Elton John and Tina Turner coming up on The Breeze.
1: 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We are sending Jerry from West Auckland to West Sydney. Why? 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
2: And we'd love you to have the chance to check it out as well. 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

0: Auckland's Breeze on 93.4 with Poison. And before that, Ronan Keating. And he is coming back. Yes. With his Just Getting Started tour. So looking forward to welcoming him to Spark Arena on Thursday, the 18th of March next year. 3 decades of Boyzone classics and, of course, his solo hits as well. So it's going to be one epic night. Tickets are on sale now, so if you'd like to head along, we've got all the details at breeze.rover.nz. That is where you can also get in the draw to win tickets. Now, there's a showdown in Christchurch as well, so up to you whether you want to stay in Auckland, go to Ronan Keating, we'll sort out your travel costs to get into the city, and we will also sort you out accommodation for a little staycation for a night in the city as well. Or you could choose to go down to Christchurch, and same deal there, we'll sort out your travel, your accommodation, your tickets to go to Christchurch. So up to you which one, but head to breeze.rover.nz to get yourself in the draw. Back into the music after 12 with Martika, Dragon, and Sam Fender and Olivia Dean coming up on The Breeze.
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1: Breeze News with Ebert Pukekohe. Thinking Great Wall, think Ebert Pukekohe.
13: Good afternoon, I'm Glenn Stewart with the latest at midday. A homicide investigation has been launched after the deaths of two people in Buller on the South Island's west coast. Emergency services were called to an address on State Highway 7 near Rahu Saddle around 8 last night. They found one person deceased, with a second body discovered at a property on nearby Mai Mai Road. Police are not seeking anyone else and they don't believe there's any risk to the public. Parliament flags will fly at half-mast in the coming days as a mark of respect to former Speaker and Labour MP Adrian Rudafair. He passed away this morning. Former PM Jacinda Ardern has also paid tribute, saying he was a man of quiet resolve with a fierce moral compass. Transport NZ is calling for more contingency agreements with overseas fuel suppliers. It also wants onshore diesel supplies boosted to 60 days. Spokesperson Mark Stockdale says we need to protect freight.
20: We already have such an agreement in place with Singapore. We should have similar agreements with other key refining partners such as South Korea.
13: And Auckland's Laneway Festival has revealed next year's lineup. Acts include Hayley Williams, former Paramore singer, and Irish post-punk group Fontaines DC. Singer-songwriter Slater and pop star Kim Petras are also on the bill. Ticket pre-sales start from next week. In sport, football first, and a video has been leaked of Manchester City CEO Ferran Soriano speaking to international staff and players at the English Premier League Football Club. It comes after the Premier League confirmed City has been found guilty on all but one of the 115 charges of financial wrongdoing between 2009 and 2018.
21: This is just not true. Irrefutable evidence has been provided to the Premier League Commission.
13: And in basketball, the new NBA expansion team in Las Vegas has been given a price tag of $22 billion, with a winning bid expected in the near future.
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1: Breeze weather with Harvey Norman. Great deals on big brand clothes dryers.
0: Harvey Norman. 15 at the moment, so not far off that high of 17. A little bit of cloud around, the odd shower, but clearing to fine towards this evening, down to 8. And then tomorrow, cloudy periods with the odd shower. Southwesterlies picking up in the afternoon tomorrow at a high of 17.
1: The Breeze.
0: Midday Wednesday with Sarah. Hope you're having a great day. We're into a half hour of non-stop music. TLC's in there. Sam Fender and Olivia Dean coming up. But first, Martika and Toy Soldiers.

0: on the breeze. We might be. It's lunchtime, 12:30. Although I've noticed that my eating times are out of whack this week with daylight saving. Like, I'm not that hungry earlier in the day. Come later. Oh, give me food. I want to eat everything. I'm wondering, how has daylight saving impacted your life this week?
1: Getting the kids back on schedule was a bit, I think, because they're so used to it being somewhat dark when it gets ready for bedtime, but at the moment it's still just like, I'm still awake, the sun is still out, hi.
2: It's been really nice actually being able to go for walks in the evening.
3: I had my first barbecue last night because it was sunny in the evening. But my 3-year-and-a-half-year-old has no idea what's going on.
0: How has daylight saving impacted your life this week?
3: It's beautiful. I love it. Bring the sun out, happy days, vibes are high, life's good again.
4: It has made me feel happier and more positive, because who doesn't love a bit of extra sunshine?
5: My sleep schedule is stuffed. I am so tired. I keep trying to go to sleep at 10 o'clock as usual, and I'm going to sleep at like 1. How does that make sense?
0: Make it make sense. Yeah, we're all a bit tired, but generally happier, I think. On the way soon, Peter Cetera, Pink, and The Cars coming up on The Breeze.
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0: Auckland's Breeze on 93.4 with Whitney Houston. How will I know? What a great song for our Wednesday afternoon. Now, you know they've got a new airport, brand new Western Sydney International Airport. Would you like to be one of the first to head there? We're sending Jerry from West Auckland to the new Western Sydney International Airport, and you could join him, courtesy of Air New Zealand. So if you want to get in the draw for this, of course, we've got terms and conditions, and you can head to breeze.rover.nz for all the details. But to get in the draw and get the entry form sent straight to your phone, just text Sydney to 934. You'll go in the draw for flights with Air New Zealand, accommodation and spending money as well, so you can check out all Western Sydney has to offer with the brand new Western Sydney International Airport. Back into the music after one. Got some great songs coming up. One of my faves from Eurythmics is in there. Ed Sheeran and John Bon Jovi coming up on The Breeze.
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